0: Middle, hey, it's Arby with you, chilly for your work day. Welcome to it, by the way. Thanks to Randall Heating, Tassie's largest range of wood, gas and electric heating solutions for your home. Taking a little look at the weather today, partly cloudy, some showers, a top of 17 degrees for Launceston. For the northeast, partly cloudy, rain, top of 16. And on the east coast, overcast rain and a top of 16 degrees. Hey, on the way is this track, Maroon 5, Christina Aguilera. Moves Like Jagger. Internationally, that song was the ninth best-selling digital single of 2011 with sales of 7 million copies. The song was certified diamond by the Recording Industry Association of America back in 2021, and it's still a banger today. That is on the way next. You're on Chilly.
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2: Good morning, I'm Britt Aylin. An estimated extra 20,000 bulk-billed GP appointments are expected to open up for residents of the Meander Valley. Three pre-polling stations are open this week ahead of Saturday's Legislative Council election.
1: Delivering the local stories from the local voices that just simply can't get anywhere else.
2: The state government confirming our local storage capacity has increased. Search of the car reportedly uncovered a significant quantity of drugs, cash and ammunition.
1: Chilly, part of the community across Launceston and the North East, and leaders in local.
3: Bob here. Encore does musicals. Well, Let a Thousand Blossoms Bloom, but I ain't spending any more time on it when each year old Nick puts on Tassie's legendary comedy, The Uni Review. Rockcliffe Man, the rise, fall and rise again of Tasmania's biggest rock and roll stadium saga is at Launceston's Albert Hall from May 28th, then Devonport's Barrenapple Arts Centre from June 4th. Three shows only in each city. Book now at oldnick.com.au. Ah, don't say you haven't got your tickets yet. I punch blokes in the mouth for saying that.
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0: 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Get them in. We need them. We need those burgers now. Stat. On the way, Tay-Tay. Fate of Ophelia, Five Sauce. Youngblood and a throwback from Destiny's Child. Say My Name, it's RB. By the way, that's up next on Chilli.
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0: Chilly for your work day. RB with you and welcome to your Tuesday. Hey, don't forget every single morning from 6 a.m., Nick and Marcus do the spicy single where you can vote for the song that you would like to hear the most. It's thanks to Blue Gum Loans. Dream big with Blue Gum Loans. Your future just got funded. We're going to check in with the latest in news headlines and we'll come back with more of your hottest hits. Got some Justin Bieber. And if you can. Red Hot Chili Peppers, and that super mega viral track from Kato. It's up after 11 o'clock, you're on Chili.
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10: Good morning, I'm Ebony Applett. The next group of so-called ISIS brides is set to touch down in Australia today. Sean Fraser has the details.
11: Six women and 14 children are among the latest cohort arriving home from Syria today. It's understood the group, which travelled into a conflict zone controlled by Islamic State, will touch down at 5:30 tonight. Four of the women and half of the kids will stay in Sydney. The rest will head to Melbourne. It's believed one of the women is subject to a temporary exclusion order barring her from entering Australia. Opposition Home Affairs spokesman John O'Dunningham says the government needs to be clear about what protections are in place to safeguard the community.
10: The head of Neil Danaher's charity says the MND Pioneer's legacy will live on following the AFL legend's death from motor neuron disease. Flight MND has raised more than $100 million since his diagnosis in 2013. And the organisation's Matt Schneider believes this year's big freeze at G won't be the same without him.
12: I just think this year it'll have a different feel. It'll have a feel of real reflection, but also real celebration, and I think incredible determination to take this fight to this horrible disease as we go forward.
10: Two Tasmanian airports left tens of thousands of dollars in the red after the collapse of wrecks have been compensated. Burnie and Devonport have received $90,000 and $29,000 respectively from the federal government's regional and remote airport support program. More than 95% of affected regional airports qualified for the scheme after the regional carrier fell into administration in 2024, owing millions. A motion to double the current council rates for whole home short-stay accommodation properties has been voted down by the Hobart City Council. The proposal was put forward by councillors Ben Loberger and Ryan Bissett, who argued it would be an appropriate response to the city's ongoing housing crisis and the increasing costs of long-term rental. It was narrowly defeated.
13: So what was the vote, sorry?
14: Five all.
15: Abstain is a vote in the negative.
10: And international guest chef Floriano Pellegrino will be flying in for Dark Mofo's Winter Feast this year. The co-owner of a Michelin-starred restaurant in Italy, he'll be teaming up with Roberto Mele of Mama Hobart Artisanal Bakery to create five dishes combining Italian flavours with Tasmanian produce.
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10: To sport now, the Brad Scott era at Essendon is finally over. The Bombers have today sacked him as coach after nearly 4 years in charge. The club says it's looking for a fresh start despite Scott having a year to run on his contract. Dons president Andrew Welsh will front the media this afternoon. The decision comes just 2 weeks after Carlton and Michael Voss parted ways. And an emotional win for Tanasi Kokkinakis at the French Tennis Open overnight. The Aussie advancing through the second round with a marathon of five-set win over local Terrence at Maine.
17: For me, it's the little wins and the small victories and stuff like today where that's the reason I kept trying to come back from these injuries, to have moments like that on court.
10: Alex De Minaur and Daria Kazatkina also advanced. I'm Ebony Applet, and that's the latest news and sport.
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0: Weather for Launceston today, partly cloudy, some showers, heading for a top of 17 degrees. A top of 17 for your Wednesday, overcast, high chance of rain throughout the day. And into Thursday, overcast, a slight chance of a shower and a top of 19 degrees. For the northeast today, partly cloudy, some rain, a top of 16 degrees. A top of 15 for your Wednesday, overcast, high chance of rain throughout the day. And into Thursday, overcast, some showers and a top of 18 degrees. And for the east coast today, overcast, high chance of showers, a top of 16 degrees. A top of 17 for your Wednesday, overcast, high chance of rain throughout. And then for Thursday, overcast, some showers and a top of 18 degrees. 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

0: 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And speaking of Miley Cyrus, she was awarded a star on the Hollywood Walk of Fame on Friday. She was joined by her mum, Tish Cyrus, her sister, Brandy Cyrus, and fiancé, Max Mirando, at the event. Though her musician father, Billy Ray Cyrus, wasn't in attendance at the ceremony, following the falling out that they've had in recent years, Cyrus gave her dad a sweet shout out in her speech. She said, "My dad used to say that a skyscraper starts with a jackhammer, so does a star on the Walk of Fame, by the way. And it's not about the force, it's about the repetition," she said. "What feels so special to me is that this star is an accumulation of devotion." Miley Cyrus's Walk of Fame honour comes a little less than a year after she released her latest album, Something Beautiful, which includes the song Walk of Fame. Isn't that poetic? I love that so much. Well done, Miley. Congratulations. On the way, Ed Sheeran, In Excess, and more of your hottest hits. You're on Chilli.
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0: 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Welcome to your Tuesday. Now, Bolter's Pizzeria shout $100 every single Friday to one lucky winner for their free pizza Friday. 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Would I eat $100 worth of pizza all by myself? 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They're located at the Country Club Villas, just 900 metres away from the Country Club Resort. You've got to be in it to win it, though, so make sure to get those entries in before Friday. On the way, Teddy Swims. His newest track, Mr. Know-It-All, New Radicals. Alex Warren, Ella Henderson. So many of your hottest hits on the way on Chilli.
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1: Hey, it's RB with you, Chilly for your workday. 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We've got Mademoiselle in there. Next, also some Lenny Kravitz. 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But did you know that this song actually went TikTok viral last year? 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So it's a good track. It's a solid track. And it's coming up after midday. 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
12: Good afternoon, I'm Olivia Hicks. Police have returned to Yunta in South Australia as part of their investigation into the disappearance of 4-year-old boy Gus Lamont. The boy went missing from his family's Oak Park property in September last year. Investigators will be searching numerous locations on the property for evidence in the next 3 days. Parents are being asked to stop using baby bottle self-feeding devices as a permanent ban comes into effect in Australia. Katrina Lowe from the ACCC says the products pose a serious choking and suffocation risk as infants cannot safely control the milk flow.
0: The effect of this ban is that it is now illegal to manufacture, advertise or sell these devices, and there are serious penalties for non-compliance, up to $50 million for corporations.
12: Across this week, the National Missing Persons Coordination Centre is sharing the profiles of long-term missing children to raise awareness and help bring answers to their families. One of them is 10-year-old Craig Taylor, who has been missing from Conyngham near Hobart since September 3 in 1993. The centre says it's committed to finding answers to bring closure to Craig's family and the families of all other missing persons. If you have information about what happened to Craig or any missing person, you are urged to come forward by contacting Crime Stoppers. The Energy Minister has welcomed news power bill relief is on the way. Surging levels of renewable energy and better reliability from coal-fired generators are causing benchmark power prices to fall up to 10% for consumers and more for small businesses. Chris Bowen says while there's a long way to go, this is a good start.
8: Australians are continuing to feel cost of living pressures. Energy prices are still higher than we would like, but I do acknowledge this very real progress today.
12: And a storm advice warning has been issued for parts of the northeast and east coast with heavy rainfall forecast for the region. St Helens, Swansea, Scottsdale, Bishnoe, Orford, Scamander and Fingal likely in the line of the severe weather. Locals are encouraged to prepare their homes and secure any loose items. Fallen trees, branches and power lines may occur with potential for dangerous driving conditions and road closures.
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12: Turning to your sport now, and Brad Scott has been sacked as Essendon coach. It's believed the Bombers have parted ways with him, despite Scott still having a year to run on his contract. The Dons are currently dead last on the ladder with just one win this season. Dean Solomon is likely to take over as caretaker coach. It comes just 2 weeks after Michael Voss parted ways with Carlton. And not a great day for the Aussies at the French Tennis Open. Our top female seed, Maya Joint, was eliminated along with Emerson Jones, Talia Gibson and Rinky Hichikata. But our top male seed advanced with Alex Diminor downing qualifier Toby Samuel in straight sets.
13: He was playing with a lot of confidence coming through qualifying and winning some great matches. I'm very happy with the way I adapted. I did what I needed to do and on to the next one.
12: I'm Olivia Hicks. That's the latest now from the newsroom.
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1: Weather for Launceston today, partly cloudy, some showers, heading for a top of 17 degrees. A top of 17 for your Wednesday, overcast, high chance of rain throughout the day. And into Thursday, overcast, a slight chance of a shower, and a top of 19 degrees. For the northeast today, partly cloudy, some rain, a top of 16 degrees. A top of 15 for your Wednesday, overcast. Overcast, high chance of rain throughout the day. And into Thursday, overcast, some showers and a top of 18 degrees. And for the East Coast today, overcast, high chance of showers, a top of 16 degrees. A top of 17 for your Wednesday, overcast, high chance of rain throughout. And then for Thursday, overcast, some showers and a top of 18 degrees. 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

0: It's RB with you, Chilly, for your workday. That wraps it up for me. Thanks for hanging out once again. Jay Harves is in next to take you through the rest of your afternoon with some outcasts. I am for real, Vance Joy. And some Oliver Tree. 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You've only got today and tomorrow to do so. 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Entries are closed after that. 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Thanks to Hello Georgie, 95 George Street. Only with Nick and Marcus for breakfast on Chilly. Speaking of, I think I'm going to go get myself a burger for lunch. 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
13: Good afternoon, I'm Olivia Hicks. The Ashley Youth Detention Centre in the state's north will be turned into a 40-bed minimum security adult prison and farm-based rehabilitation centre. Minister for Justice, Skye Barnett, says repurposing the existing facility presents an opportunity for the Tasmanian Prison Service to accommodate minimum security prisoners in a setting focused on rehabilitation and education. The new prison will stay within the existing Ashley site near Deloraine and use nearby farmland for agricultural training. The Youth Detention Centre will be replaced by a new Youth Justice Facility at Ponfil, north of Hobart. Health Minister Bridget Archer has called on Labor to explain what it would do differently after being questioned on her department's $700 million savings target outlined in last week's state budget. The Department of Health needs to find the biggest slice of cuts under the state government's new $1.5 billion operational efficiencies program. Minister Archer has faced heavy questioning in Parliament about what will be cut. She didn't say, instead asking Labor what it would do differently.
2: So which taxes do you want to raise?
14: Ambulance levy?
13: Labor leader Josh Willey will deliver his budget reply speech this afternoon. Police are expected to spend the next 3 days searching a South Australian property as part of their investigation into the disappearance of 4-year-old Gus Lamont. Officers returned to the Oak Park property today. The next group of so-called ISIS brides will touch down in Australia later today. 4 women and 7 children will fly into Sydney at 5:30 tonight. Another 2 women and their 7 children will land in Melbourne. New South Wales Premier Chris Minns says it's unclear what steps will be taken to reintegrate the children into the community.
15: It's taken on a case-by-case basis, but we've got an obligation to public safety in the first instance to ensure that there's counsellors that are made available and we can make that assessment.
13: And 2 northwest Tassie airports have been compensated by the federal government over losses incurred during the collapse of Rex. The council-run Burnie Airport received almost $90,000, while the Tasmanian Ports Corporation, which runs Devonport Airport, has pocketed just under $29,000. A string of regional airports were left carrying a debt after Rex went into voluntary administration in 2024 before its eventual sale to American operator AirT last year.
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13: Turning to your sport now, and Essendon is on the hunt for a new head coach. It comes after the Bombers officially parted ways with Brad Scott, with the club having won just one of their last 24 games. Former Essendon player Dean Solomon is reportedly in the mix for the top job. Meantime, Elliot Yarl admits Sunday's clash with Essendon shapes as a danger game. The West Coast veteran says they can't afford to run out of gas.
16: If we're not on and we're not playing to the best of our ability, then anyone can beat us. The competition's obviously very even, and especially where we're out on the ladder and where other teams are at as well. If you don't rock up, anyone can absolutely and utterly give you a good reality check.
13: I'm Olivia Hicks. That's the latest now from the newsroom.
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17: It's currently sitting on 12 degrees right now in Launceston. Mostly cloudy out there. Rain tomorrow and 17 for Thursday. A late shower reaching a top of 20 degrees for Scottsdale today. Mostly cloudy and 16. Rain tomorrow with a late shower on Thursday. St Helens today, showers and 16. Heavy rain tomorrow and for Thursday, a possible shower reaching 8.
18: We got daughter. 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

0: Lavender House Tour here on Chilli, home of the hottest hits, J-Hubs, across your Tuesday afternoon. Hope you guys are having a good one out there. It is all thanks to Dynamic Finance Brokers Tasmania today. Smarter finance done right. We're going to get right into the music on the way. Disco Lights, kicking us off for the Savo. No Broke Boys. It plays next on Chilli.
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2: Good morning, I'm Britt Aylin. An estimated extra 20,000 bulk-filled GP appointments are expected to open up for residents of the Meander Valley. Three pre-polling stations are open this week ahead of Saturday's Legislative Council election.
1: Delivering the local stories from the local voices that just simply can't get anywhere else.
2: The state government confirming our local storage capacity has increased. 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

0: 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Hope you guys are having a good one out there. 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

0: chilly, home of the hottest here to your J-Halves across your Tuesday afternoon. Hope everyone's having a good one out there, keeping in from the cold outside. It is looking a little windy, a bit cloudy outside my window today, and I think it is meant to rain across this week as well. We're going to get into some new music, though. Rach Farhim. Now, she's an Australian country music singer who's just climbing up those charts right now. Deep End, it plays right after this.
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2: Over the past couple of weeks, I've been asking you the same question.
3: Yes, you have.
2: When the pyramids finally got built, did the Egyptians party?
3: People aren't getting back to my emails, and if they are, they're like asking me, hey, that's cool, we might have someone who can talk to you. So when I feed them the question, they ghost me.
2: Interesting. I've got a phone number here, I might punch it in now.
4: Oh, hi. I'm the president of the Ancient Egypt Society of Western Australia.
2: That is perfect. When all the pyramids in Egypt were built, do you think there would have been a big party?
4: I think that the modern concept of a party is something that's being imposed here upon an ancient civilization. Sure, they knew how to celebrate. They had beer and things like that.
2: They did it different back in the day.
4: They may have done it differently in some ways, yes.
2: Marcus, you know what I think she meant. I think they partied. I reckon they partied. Conclusion.
3: I nodded off there for a second.
1: Your breakfast with benefits. You're welcome. 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

0: 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They've got the latest in news and sport. I'll have some weather on the way then. Gracie Abrams, we've got this track from her, That's So True. Milky and Mole Grab in there, Just the Way You Are. And we're throwing back with the Goo Goo Dolls. 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
12: Good afternoon, I'm Olivia Hicks. The state's treasurer has refused to say whether the government needs more federal funding to cover the Macquarie Point Stadium. Clark Independent Christy Johnston asked Erica Betts this morning in Question Time if more funding is needed.
13: Do you accept we will require another Canberra bailout, and have you commenced discussions with them about this? And if you don't accept that, treasurer, what's the counterfactual, as you put it, to a Canberra bailout? More Tasmanian debt?
12: Mr. Abetz couldn't say whether more federal funding would be required on top of contributions from the state and the AFL.
14: The rest would be borrowed. Speaker, we are currently in a live process for procurement.
12: The Ashley Youth Detention Centre in the state's north will be turned into a 40-bed minimum security adult prison and farm-based rehabilitation centre. The state government says repurposing the existing facility presents an opportunity for the Tasmanian Prison Service to accommodate minimum security prisoners in a setting focused on rehabilitation and education. The new prison will stay within the existing Ashley site near Deloraine and use nearby farmland for agricultural training. The Youth Detention Centre will be replaced by a new youth justice facility at Ponfield, north of Hobart. To Victoria, and two men are in custody, arrested in relation to cop killer Desi Freeman. Police have continued to investigate Freeman's movements in the 7 months he was on the run after shooting dead two police officers in Porepunkah last August. He was finally found in March, hiding out in the state's northeast. A 35 and 48-year-old arrested in that area this morning. The government is heaping pressure on the coalition to back its tax reforms. Changes to capital gains tax and negative gearing will be introduced this week, but they'll be linked to tax cuts and the instant tax deduction. The opposition has signalled it won't support the package, which Treasurer Jim Chalmers has seized on.
7: If they vote against this legislation, they are voting for higher income taxes once again. They are voting to make it harder for people to buy their first home.
12: And the consumer watchdog has announced a ban on baby bottle self-feeding devices in Australia. It's due to the risk of choking, aspiration and suffocation in infants.
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12: Turning to your sport now, and Essendon is on the hunt for a new coach after officially parting ways with Brad Scott after their horror start to the season. Dean Solomon will take over as interim coach. President Andrew Welsh says this will be a turning point for the club.
9: We know recent times have been hard for Essendon people, and we feel that deeply. But I want to be clear, we are not going backwards from here. The direction of this football club is strong. We are confident the days ahead for Essendon are the best days that we will see from this club.
12: And the AFL mid-season rookie draft will be held tonight, with injury-plagued clubs hoping to boost their stocks. It comes as welcome relief for Essendon and Richmond, with both clubs managing more than a dozen players on the sidelines. The Bombers have the number one pick, followed by the Tigers and then the Eagles. I'm Olivia Hicks. That's the latest now from the newsroom.
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0: It's currently sitting on 12 degrees right now in Launceston. Rain tomorrow, Thursday. A late shower reaching 20 degrees. Scottsdale today, mostly cloudy and 16. Rain tomorrow, Thursday. A late shower and 18 for St Helens today. Showers and 16. Heavy rain tomorrow. And for Thursday, a possible shower reaching 18.
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0: Tuesday afternoon. And if you love yourself a bit of pizza, we could be giving you $100 to spend over Friday at Bolter's Pizzeria. They've got an amazing menu of pizzas out there, a huge range. You're going to want to get out there and check it out. 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To be in the running, you could be winning this Friday afternoon. We got brand new music on the way. It's from the Kid Laroi. Pieces, it plays inside your next five.
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8: Chilli, real-time traffic.
9: On the East Tamar Highway, delays are starting to build in both directions right to Lord Charles Street. On the West Tamar Highway, it's a slow run home in Pockets Riverside. And in town, it's a heavy run in both directions through Elfin Road. Ah, running late, were you? That's no excuse. When you're driving in a school zone, follow signs, slow down and prepare to stop at crossings. Grow up. There's no excuse in a school zone. If you spot any traffic issues, give us a call on 6331 5901. More traffic soon on Chilli, home of the hottest hits.
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11: Good afternoon, I'm Olivia Hicks. Health Minister Bridget Archer has called on Labor to explain what it would do differently after being questioned on her department's $700 million savings target outlined in last week's state budget. The Department of Health needs to find the biggest slice of cuts under the state government's new $1.5 billion operational efficiencies program. Minister Archer has faced heavy questioning in Parliament about what will be cut. She didn't say, instead asking Labor what it would do differently.
12: So which taxes do you want to raise?
11: Labor leader Josh Willey has proposed bringing Tasports under state control to minimise the risk to the state government business. During his budget reply speech, he's proposed a major restructure of the government business involved in the Spirit of Tasmania vessel replacement program, which has run years behind and $700 million over budget. Mr. Willey says Labor would bring it back under state control and claim ownership of TT Line's assets, including the ships and berths. He says that would allow TT Line to emerge debt-free and focus on running the Bass Strait service. 19 women and children will land in Sydney and Melbourne after leaving a camp in Syria last week. It comes as one ISIS bride who was blocked from returning launches legal action to overturn her exclusion order. The federal government is keen to take the credit for the upcoming drop in power prices. The default market offer will drop by up to 10.7% for households from July and up to 20.9% for small businesses. Energy Minister Chris Bowen says it's a direct result of the investments in renewables.
2: It's no coincidence, Mr. Speaker, that at the time we've hit 50% renewables in our grid, we are seeing energy prices come down.
11: And new research shows more than 2.5 million Aussies have experienced a legal issue without realising it. The YouGov stats found 81% of people in any kind of legal situation didn't know what to do, largely due to the cost or confusion over whether it warranted professional direction. Australian company LawConnect also found that choosing to handle a legal issue alone has left 1.6 million Australians worse off.
10: At Banjo's, they speak donut with three new exciting flavours, melty salted caramel, zesty lemon poppy and punchy coffee cream. Just $2 with a coffee. Banjo's, making donuts better.
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11: Turning to your sport now, and the Lions insist they're not panicking despite the reigning Premier's shock loss to the 12th placed GWS on Sunday. Brisbane players and staff held talks this morning that went half an hour longer than expected, but co-captain Josh Dunkley denies they were crisis talks.
13: We've had plenty of meetings like that before where we tell each other the truth and we move forward. So we're still 6-5, we're in a good position. We know that we can tidy up a few things as a football club. We'll look at all the stuff now and troubleshoot and then move forward.
11: And Essendon bosses concede the club could not keep going in the same direction after parting ways with coach Brad Scott. Dean Solomon will take over as interim coach. Essendon president Andrew Welsh says they were not comfortable with where the team was sitting.
14: As a board, we met in recent days, assessed our position honestly and made a decision. The nature of our losses, the way we are playing and the key performance indicators we set out at the start of the season are not trending in the right direction.
11: I'm Olivia Hicks. That's the latest now from the newsroom.
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15: On the Midland Highway, works in Kings Meadows are causing some minor outbound delays approaching Kings Meadows Link, and it's a slow run citybound to the East Tamar Highway from Goderick Street in Invermay right through Lower Charles Street. Looking for a great deal? 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Or traffic soon on Chilli, home of the hottest hits.
10: 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Explore Snowy River Launceston's full range at 6 Gaddy Street, Western Junction. Less than a kilometre from the airport. Chilli's three-day forecast.
0: It is getting to a low of 9 overnight in Lottie tonight. Tomorrow, rain and 17 for Scottsdale. Tomorrow, reaching 16 degrees with rain on the way there. St Helens tonight, dropping to 12 degrees with heavy showers. Tomorrow, it's reaching 17 degrees.
1: Let's go. 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

0: Chilli home with the hottest hits. You got J-Hubs across your Tuesday afternoon. And Robbie Williams is making his way back to Australia. This year he's got a tour coming up if you want to catch him. I still think there's a couple of tickets left up online if you want to check him out. Not coming to Tassie, unfortunately, but he's doing all the main locations on the mainland. We got Morgan Wallen on the way. Thinking about me, it is heading your way inside your next five.
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1: It's Nick and Marcus for breakfast on Chilli. 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
1: Chilli, real-time traffic.
0: City-bound delays are building on the East Tamar Highway from Goderick Street in Invermain and stretching all the way through Lord Charles Street. And keep an eye out for works on the Midland Highway outbound in Kings Meadows near Kings Meadows Link. Aw, running late were you? That's no excuse. When you're driving in a school zone, follow signs, slow down and prepare to stop at crossings. Grow up. There's no excuse in a school zone. If you spot any traffic issues, give us a call on 6331 5901. More traffic soon on Chilli, home of the hottest hits.
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1: 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J-Hubs across your Tuesday afternoon. Hope you guys have had a great Tuesday so far. That is just about where I leave you guys today, though. News is on the way. Will and Woody taking over from there. I'll catch you guys tomorrow around about 1 o'clock, same place, same time. I'll see you then. Hooroo, have a good one.
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2: 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This is your news now.
11: Good afternoon, I'm Olivia Hicks. Labor says it would bring TT Line and Tasports back under state control by shifting key assets and responsibilities into a new entity within government. In his budget reply speech to Parliament earlier today, opposition leader Josh Willey says a plan is needed to clean up the spirit mess, announcing a Bass Strait Sea Highway reform plan.
12: Labor will reclassify Tasports from a government business to a dedicated transport infrastructure entity within state government and change its name. We will transfer TT Line's vessels, associated assets and debt to the new entity so that TT Line can focus on what it does best, running a reliable Bass Strait service.
11: Northern Territory Police have confirmed no charges will be laid over the death in custody of a 24-year-old man in Alice Springs. Kumanjai White died after being restrained by two officers in a supermarket last May. NT Police Commissioner Martin Dole says the criminal investigation is now over.
13: Following consideration of all available evidence, including the independent expert report,
0: The DPP formed the view that there was no reasonable prospects of a successful prosecution.
11: The latest group of so-called ISIS brides will touch down shortly in Australia. Seven women and 12 children are en route from Syria and will land in Sydney and Melbourne. Prime Minister Anthony Albanese says the federal government has provided no assistance.
13: I have nothing but contempt for anyone who has any sympathy for ISIS, as I would hope everyone in this chamber would agree. This should not be an issue of partisanship.
11: One woman and her child were barred from re-entering, and it's believed she will explore challenging the order. The Tasmanian government has announced its intention to repurpose the Ashley Youth Detention Centre site into a minimum security adult prison and agriculture-based prisoner rehab and training facility. The facility is expected to accommodate about 40 prisoners and be contained entirely within the current site, with the option to use the farmland for agriculture-based training. The state government says the community will be closely consulted on the plan, with the transfer expected to happen once the Pontville Youth Detention Facility is completed. And to Victoria, where two men are being questioned by police after being arrested by officers investigating the movements of Desi Freeman. Detectives have been looking into whether anyone helped Freeman evade police after he shot dead two officers in Pulpunka last August. The two men, aged 45 and 48, were arrested in separate locations in the state's northeast this morning.
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11: Turning to your sport now, and James Hird could return to Essendon to replace Brad Scott. The coach sacked this morning following the Bombers' horror run, winning just one of their past 24 matches. Dean Solomon will take over as interim coach as the hunt for a long-term replacement gets underway. President Andrew Welsh has refused to rule Hird out of the race. Fronting media, he paid tribute to Scott.
14: Brad is a resilient, stoic person who gave everything to this football club and to the people within it. He came here with a clear strategy, a clear set of values, and never compromise them. The toll that this role places on a coach and their family is real. And I want to thank Brad and his entire family.
11: I'm Olivia Hicks. That's the latest now from the newsroom.
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15: City-bound delays are building on the East Tamar Highway from Goderick Street in Invermain and stretching all the way through Lord Charles Street. And in Kings Meadows, a heavy run in both directions through Hobart Road. 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More traffic soon on Chilli, home of the hottest hits.
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1: It is getting to a low of 9 overnight in Lonnie tonight. Rain on the way tomorrow, reaching 17. Scottsdale tomorrow, rain reaching 16. St Helens tonight, dropping to 12 degrees. Heavy showers expected there tomorrow.

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0: It's Will and Woody, your shot at $1 million in less than half an hour now. Battle of the Gens up next right now over the woods.
1: I am going to be competing with you at something.
0: Yes.
1: You're already rattled. I can see. You're rattled.
0: I'm rattled. I'm rattled. I've just hurt my calf with the massage gun.
1: Sorry about that. I brought that in.
0: Yeah, I'm in trouble. Someone get me an ice pack.
2: He's nowhere early.
0: I'm handicapped.
1: I brought the massage gun in so you'd hurt your calf.
0: I think for you and I to have a fair contest, I need to be handicapped. So that makes sense.
1: Well, on that, we're going to be competing in something intellectual very, very shortly.
0: Great.
1: The catch is that I have cheated.
0: Okay.
1: That's going to be the big test. And I'm inspired by the Enhanced Games. If you're not across the Enhanced Games, basically a whole bunch of swimmers, runners could juice up. They could have all the banned substances. We're talking steroids, etc. Juice up to the gills is what they were saying. And they're all going to compete, right, in Las Vegas. This happened yesterday.
0: Yes.
1: Really funnily, a number of the clean athletes that competed, the athletes that didn't take any drugs.
0: Really good.
1: Beat the juiced up athletes.
0: Really good.
1: Here's some audio of swimmer Hunter Armstrong winning gold, and he's on no drugs.
3: It's Armstrong and Ryan coming down the stretch.
4: That's on 23.55 we're after.
3: What's he going to touch?
4: It's going to be quick.
3: Hunter Armstrong at 24.21. It is not a world record, but it is good enough to win this and win $250,000.
1: He's clean.
0: Sounds like the commentator was on drugs.
1: They all were. They were all allowed. They were all allowed. Anything goes in Vegas.
0: What's going on there?
1: Anything goes. He wasn't the only one. There was a sprinter as well who won the 100-meter sprint. He was clean, beat all the juiced up guys.
0: Yep.
1: The Missile Magnuson.
0: Yep.
1: He came on this radio show. He couldn't have been more juiced up. He had so many drugs in his system.
0: Well, he was the guy that said, juice me to the gills.
1: Yeah.
0: That was his quote.
1: He came last.
0: Yeah, that's really sad for Jimmy.
1: The funny thing is when we spoke
0: to Jimmy, he did this whole thing, I can't wait to get back. They can test me. And it's like, wow.
1: We don't want
0: it. At this stage.
1: Yeah, exactly.
0: You've pretty much just proven that that's not. The other thing about it, which I think is really tragic, I think the Enhanced Games are the coolest or the saddest thing ever.
1: I found myself watching it.
0: You loved it. Not surprising.
1: I thought it was cool. I was just I'm just interested to see what happens. And I'm fascinated that clean athletes were beating drugged up athletes.
0: It is interesting. But then even then, because I was kind of into the whole, I can't wait to see a world record broken.
1: Yeah.
0: And then particularly in a world record.
1: A world record,
0: Then particularly,
1: world records.
0: Particularly in the swimming, I was kind of bemused by the fact that the athletes are wearing these suits.
1: Yeah.
0: That in the Olympics you can't use. They're banned.
1: Yeah.
0: So it's like even if you broke a world record, we don't know whether it's the peptides or the roids or the suit.
1: Yeah, true.
0: And anyone who does break a record in the Olympics, you're now comparing apples and oranges. You may as well be swimming 60 meters rather than 50 meters. What is the point? It didn't make any sense. All of a sudden, and then you find out that Enhanced is a pharmaceuticals company in the US, and the whole thing turns in the biggest wank that maybe ever.
1: Yeah, but sales have gone.
0: They look like they're swimming in a kid pool.
1: Yeah.
0: The four-lane, 25-meter, I don't know when they knocked that out. They emptied out a sand pit somewhere in Vegas and they were great, let's chuck him in here.
2: Also, why would you ever let clean athletes compete against enhanced athletes? If they're all enhanced, then someone who's enhanced wins every time.
1: I think the idea was the drugged up people will absolutely destroy the clean athletes. Yeah. It's totally backfired on them.
0: Yeah.
2: So funny.
0: It just goes to show, really, how much of a beat-up this whole supplements thing is.
1: Just get up early and do the work. That's what you
0: got
1: to do.
0: Just get up early and do the work, guys.
1: Now, Wilbur, to prove that point, you are smarter than me intellectually, maybe not emotional intelligence.
0: I think emotions, you've definitely got me.
1: You are a lot smarter intellectually than me, right? So if you and I were to
0: qualify, what are we talking about?
1: You're just better at trivia than me. You know more stuff.
0: I don't think that's not intelligence. I think that's just memory.
1: Okay,
0: carry on.
1: You just have a more diverse range of information in your big brain over there in your huge head.
0: Okay.
1: So if you and me were
0: a real backhanded compliment.
1: If you and me were to compete in an academic test.
0: Yeah, what are we talking?
1: Five questions. Just basic general trivia.
0: Yes.
1: You would beat me every day of the week. But.
0: Yes, probably.
1: But Jack, come Without on. Being don't humble. Be modest.
0: I'm not
1: don't
0: trying
1: be
0: to
1: modest,
0: be
1: modest. Right?
0: Yes, I would bet you, yes.
1: But the catch here is that The producers have put together five questions.
0: Yes.
1: Okay?
0: Yes.
1: 40 minutes ago, I looked at the answers.
0: Oh.
1: Will I still beat you given I've looked at...
0: Surely.
1: But I haven't looked at them again. I couldn't write them down. I could only look at them for 30 seconds.
0: 30 seconds is a long time.
1: I'm pretty sure I've
0: Did you know the question?
1: No. Oh, no, yeah, of course.
0: You knew the question and the answer.
1: I looked at all of them.
0: Oh, I mean, I'm an
1: enhanced athlete.
0: I refuse. I won't be beaten.
1: I've been
0: fine,
1: juiced
0: but
1: to
0: we
1: the
0: all
1: gills.
0: Know there's a huge asterisk next to this, so it doesn't
1: of course,
0: matter. Game. Huge asterisk if you win.
1: Of course there is.
0: Yeah.
1: But it'll also be a little asterisk, but I am smarter than you.
0: No,
1: asterisk,
0: no.
1: Small asterisk. No, and I'll wear that. I'll get a T-shirt.
0: There's no...
1: Woody is smarter than Will, asterisk.
0: Then we'll go in a fair fight in an actual quiz.
1: Nah, I retire after this. Anyway, so I've only had 30 seconds to look at them. I haven't written anything down. Okay, so it's testing the old bonce on Woody as well, all right?
0: Oh, gee whiz, if it's a test for and you. if you have everything to lose here. Let's go.
1: Don't flip it on me. You're the smart one.
0: You have everything to lose.
1: Now, apparently you are changing the order. That's very cheeky.
2: I might change the order. I might not. Who knows?
1: It's very cheeky.
2: Keep you on your toes.
1: Okay.
0: Oh, my God.
2: Question one.
0: Yes.
2: In Harry Potter and the Philosopher's
1: Pink
2: Stone...
1: Pink umbrella, Woody.
0: Oh, so you can't do this. So what's the point?
1: That's fair.
0: Let's battle of the genders after next. Battle of the genders up next.
2: That is correct.
0: Battle of the genders up next.
1: Wait, just do another one.
0: This doesn't make any sense.
1: Just do another one.
0: It doesn't make any sense.
1: We'll do one more.
2: Okay, great. Okay, cool. Question two. Which 19th century author invented the female name
1: William
2: Miranda?
0: Battle of the Gens is up next. Hope you're having a great drive home. It's Will and Woody.
5: 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Hang on, I don't think I got that quite right. 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
16: Chilli, real-time traffic.
17: Still some slow congestion building in both directions on the East Tamar Highway through Lower Charles Street. On the West Tamar Highway, outbound delays are starting to pick up in Trevellyn and then again in stretches through Riverside. Bob Jane T-Marts won't be beaten with their best tyre price guarantee. 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If you spot any traffic issues, give us a call on 6331 5901. More traffic soon on Chilli, home of the hottest hits.
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0: 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Your chance at $1 million. Very exciting every day with us now. Woods is part of Australia's easiest quiz right now, though.
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0: All right, junior producer Annalise in here. She's a Gen Z-er. We're trying to find out which generation is most out of touch by throwing things into the ring. Who knows what? Who's more in touch with the zeitgeist? Annalise. The score is devastating at the moment. You're looking awful.
3: I'm on a cold run.
0: You're in a snap.
4: It's good.
0: It's
4: good you can accept that.
3: I'll acknowledge.
0: Yeah.
3: But I think I'm on the ups because you can.
0: On the ups.
3: It's like a wave. You go down, but there's only one way to go.
0: Do you have one for us? Do you have one for us?
3: Okay, I do.
0: Yeah.
3: Okay, great. So I want to know if you know. You can name the four original Bratz dolls.
0: Isn't there five?
3: Well, there is five, but there was four originally.
0: Whoa.
3: One was added. So I'll give you a half point for that.
4: How do you know there's five?
0: Chloe, Jasmine, Sasha, Jade, and Raya. Thanks, Annalise.
3: You know?
0: Thanks very much. Thanks for coming. Very good. Moving on. All right, here we
4: it's
0: go.
4: Yasmin.
0: See you later.
4: Well, oh, it's Yasmin.
0: Nobody
4: is it?
0: Cares.
4: It's a soft J.
0: Nobody
3: How
0: cares.
3: Did you know that?
0: Everyone's just relieved I moved it on.
4: Is Max into Bratz?
0: No, man, I used to be a brat guy. All right, let's just get into the interesting part. Annalise, what is this? Gen Z. I mean, that's what I do with Gen Zers. I see them, I greet them, and then I dismiss them. I was trying to explain the language that was above board there. All right, hey. It all got a bit strange there.
4: It did. It got weird.
0: It went
4: to your head a little bit.
0: I was excited.
3: You got competitive?
0: I got excited. I got competitive.
4: You're over
0: Don't
4: there.
0: You judge me for being competitive. You guys are the most competitive people I've ever known.
4: We are. Don't come to our level, though. You're better than this.
0: I don't.
4: You're over there icing your calf. Like, what is wrong with you?
0: I used the massage gun. I got competitive with the massage gun.
4: I know, mate. You're better than that.
0: I want to be on the track tomorrow, Woods. all right, now,
3: Rice,
0: let's...
3: Rice, Dave, Rice.
0: Don't bait me. Now, let's listen.
3: I don't know where it came from.
0: Don't bait me.
3: Go, give me one.
0: All right, you get... Oi, oi, oi. All right, here we go. Well, Annalise, what is this the theme from?
3: It's familiar. Oh, I've seen it. Definitely seen it.
0: There you go.
4: There you go.
3: Okay, that's
4: here
3: we
4: go.
3: What is so we can, that's, we eliminate a lot of things.
4: What then. Is
0: Great.
4: It? Say a name.
3: I'm trying to unlock the memory in my head.
4: Say something.
3: I'm initially going Superman.
0: Mm-hmm. That's your initial thought.
4: Lock it in?
3: No, I'm going to lock in Superman. It's Superman because this is the one where he has the kryptonite.
4: Kryptonite?
3: Yes. This is Superman. This is Superman.
4: 100% locking in Superman.
3: I'm locking in Superman, the original one. I'm right. I'm right because I went to... Oh, no, it's Batman.
4: It's Batman?
3: No.
0: Is it Batman?
3: No, it's Superman. No, it's Superman because I went on the ride at Movie
0: I'm going to give you a hint.
3: It's Superman.
0: I'm going to give you a hint.
3: Yeah.
0: It's Australian.
3: Oh, Australian?
0: Yeah.
3: Okay. Okay. Australian.
0: It's Australian.
3: Australian. Like Russell Coit or like is it a Superman?
4: Russell Coit. A theme for Russell Coit?
3: Russell Coit. No, something. Is it a superhero kind of thing?
0: No, I think more like news.
3: Not Seven News.
0: It's not Seven News.
3: 10 News.
0: It's not 10 News.
4: And just go through the not channels. And just go
3: Nine
4: through the channels.
3: News. Okay. A current affair. Wait, that's another
4: It'd
3: news
4: be a
3: program.
4: Strong start for a current affair.
0: A really strong start. What if Grimace was behind the desk for this?
4: Here she goes.
0: Annalise, it's Superman. Well done. You got it. Well done.
3: My God, you gaslit me.
0: Current affair is not opening.
4: They should.
0: Superman
4: thing. They should.
3: I'm so confident too. Oh my God.
4: Well done.
0: Your shot at $1 million is up next on Wheel of Woody.
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14: Good evening, I'm Olivia Hicks. The state government says it has critical questions regarding Labor's plan for a major restructure of two government businesses. Labor leader Josh Willey is proposing to bring Tasports back under full state control and reclaim ownership of TT Line's assets, including the Spirit of Tasmania ships and birds. Mr. Willey says that would allow TT Line to emerge debt-free and focus on running the ferry service. Minister Kerry Vincent has asked if shifting the debt helps Tasmanians. He's also questioned if the restructure would be necessary now that the Spirit project is moving forward. The ships are due to sail in October. A group of ISIS brides has arrived back in Australia. Two women and seven children landed in Melbourne a short time ago. Another four women and six children will arrive in Sydney shortly. It comes as one ISIS bride who was blocked from returning launches legal action to overturn her exclusion order. The Royal Commission into Anti-Semitism has heard it took more than 7.5 minutes before both the Bondi terrorists were neutralised. Senior police have been grilled about resources allocated to the Hanukkah event. With the inquiry hearing, it was only classified as low risk by police. One commander, known only as ABQ, defended the number of officers assigned that day.
15: Planning was sound based on the fact that there was no direct threat to the event. We applied the resources that we believed appropriate at the time.
14: The PM is refusing to say which businesses could be carved out from new capital gains tax rules. The coalition has been putting the heat on the government, demanding a list of small businesses that might be exempt. Anthony Albanese dodging that question, but insists they support small business.
16: We had $3.5 billion of investment. Of investment to assist small business in our budget.
14: And a severe weather warning for heavy rainfall is current for the Furneaux Islands, northeast and parts of the east coast forecast districts this evening. Heavy rainfall, which may lead to flash flooding, is also forecast for St Helens, Swansea, Scottsdale, Whitemark, Bishano, Fingal and Scamander from early tomorrow morning. Falls of up to 80 millimetres are expected, with some areas forecast to receive 100 mils possible and localised falls of up to 150 mils. The Bureau of Meteorology says the heavy rainfall is likely to ease tomorrow evening.
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14: Turning to your sport now, and the Bombers captains revealed the playing group had no idea coach Brad Scott was going to be sacked. Skipper Andy McGrath got a phone call while in hospital this morning, but made it into the hangar to be with his team and speak to media.
17: The boys are sort of unsurprisingly a little bit shocked today, as you always are, but we just have to tie our boots together and get on with it and train on Thursday really well and try and galvanise the playing group as best we can.
14: And three Aussies are in action at the French Open tonight. Adam Walton has a tough ask, taking on Daniil Medvedev, while Kim Birrell has to battle fifth seed Jessica Pegula. Alexei Poprin is also on court. I'm Olivia Hicks. That's the latest now from the newsroom.
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18: In Carrick, works are causing some heavy delays both ways through Illawarra Road between the Bass Highway and Bishop's Ferns Road. On the West Tamar Highway, outbound congestion is building in pockets Riverside passing Eccleston Road. 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If you spot any traffic issues, give us a call on 6331 5901. More traffic soon on Chile, home of the hottest hits.
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19: It is getting to a low of 9 overnight in Lonnie tonight. Rain on the way tomorrow, reaching 17. Scottsdale tomorrow, rain reaching 16. St Helens tonight, dropping to 12 degrees. Heavy showers expected there tomorrow.

0: now. Here we go. I don't know whether you're one of the great charlatans.
1: I think I've seen two.
0: There's every chance. What do you think you've seen?
1: I think I've seen two similar numbers. There's a lot going on in the 30s.
0: You need three numbers, though, every time.
1: No.
0: What's the code? How do you win on that?
1: 36, 30, no, bugger. My lucky numbers have to link up with my numbers.
0: Yeah. Yes, yes.
1: I'm not... This is a joke. This is a prank. You're pranking me? Are you pranking me? Seems like you're pranking me.
0: What do you mean?
1: We won.
0: What?
1: We won.
0: What?
1: I'm not kidding.
0: What do you mean?
1: $1 million.
0: No,
1: you're pranking me.
0: No.
1: Are you pranking me? You're pranking me. We won $1 million.
0: No.
1: Look.
0: No, no, no, no, no, no, no, no.
1: 38. I'm not joking. I'm not joking. 30. Lucky number. 38. 38. Number. $1 million.
2: What?
1: You're pranking.
0: Hang on. Match at least
1: one
0: of your lucky numbers
1: with your 20 numbers. These are the numbers.
0: Like one of your lucky numbers, 38. 38. $1 million.
1: It's a joke.
2: What?
1: You're pranking me.
2: What?
1: You're pranking me. You're pranking me. Are you pranking me?
0: I've got nothing to do with this.
1: This is a prank.
0: That looks lit.
1: Let's go.
3: What's
1: it say on the back? Let's go to the tats. Let's go.
3: What's it say on the back?
1: It says, guys, I've read it right. We've won $1 million unless you're stitching me up. This is a prank.
0: Annalise's got a prank face on. She's got a prank face on.
1: Is that a prank face?
0: You've got a half smiling face on.
1: Why have you got a prank face?
0: No, you do. You've got your prank face on.
1: Why have you got your prank face on?
3: Well, just read the back.
1: This is not time.
3: Read the back.
1: Okay. What do you mean? Please note, there is no actual prize.
0: It's
4: a prank.
1: You bastards.
4: We have one more scratchy from David that we can maybe scratch on tomorrow's show.
1: Oh, you bastards. So did you not know? You didn't know.
0: Well, I haven't scratched this one yet. Is this one legit?
4: That's legit.
0: This one's legit.
4: Yep. There's two left.
0: And do you want me to say that for tomorrow's show?
1: Damn it.
4: I reckon.
0: Yeah, okay.
1: Damn it. I kind of believed it.
0: I 100% believed it. I 100%. How did you make a fake scratchy? Is that illegal?
4: The producers, mate. You can do anything.
1: Wow. I have heard of this before.
0: Really?
1: Yeah.
0: Bastards.
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4: 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Ah, don't say you haven't got your tickets yet. I punch blokes in the mouth for saying that.
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6: On the West Tamar Highway, there's still some minor outbound congestion in patches Riverside passing Eccleston Road. On the East Tamar Highway, there's some minor delays both ways right through Lord Charles Street. And in Kings Meadows, there's a slow run through Hobart Road. 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Because happiness matters. I'm Eliza. That's latest traffic on Chilli, home of the hottest hits.
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0: keep watching.
1: Good afternoon, everyone. It is Will and Woody. We're going to get out of here, guys. Look, as always, though, we're moving the post-show meeting to on-air. It is post-show notes before we get out of here. Any notes today? First of all, Annalise, idiot, thinking the Superman theme was the Current Affair theme.
2: Oh, I didn't.
1: Big dum dum. Big
2: dum dum.
1: You need a t-shirt that says big dum dum.
3: Oh,
1: and I will put it on
4: there. Secondly, idiot, Woody, thinking he won $1 million.
1: Yes.
3: Line of
1: also, Big Dum Dum Club.
3: Yeah.
1: Oh, that's a thing.
3: You believed it
1: that's
3: too,
1: a podcast.
3: Mate. Don't you come for me.
1: I went over there.
3: You believed it too. You skipped over here.
1: I was in it.
3: You injured your calf.
1: I adjudicated.
3: You injured your calf 40 minutes ago and you ran over here. You threw your ice pack away.
1: Hey,
3: well, you
1: don't bring up the car.
3: You said
1: don't bring
3: a,
1: up
3: you
1: the car.
3: You said I should get a t-shirt saying dum dum. Now listen.
1: Come,
3: you're on my team.
1: Really funny.
3: You're on my team. There is a line in the sand here. Sleep with one eye open, producers. Sleep with one eye open.
1: Yeah, you guys have crossed the line there. You crossed the line there because you made Woody look like an idiot. I didn't look as much like an idiot.
3: You
1: kept talking, so we've got that on audio.
2: Both your voices went up like five octaves.
1: Here's your audio. Yeah, that's right. But that's because we thought we won $1 million on a scratchy, which I think is totally fair enough. And I didn't know you could get legitimate fake scratchies, but that's what you did. Anyway, here's the moment.
3: This is a prank. You're pranking me. Are you pranking me? Seems like you're pranking me.
1: What do you mean?
3: We won.
1: What?
3: We won. I'm not kidding.
1: What do you
3: mean? $1 million.
1: No,
3: you're pranking me.
1: No.
3: You're pranking me. Are you pranking me? You're pranking me. We won $1 million.
1: No.
3: Look.
1: No. No. No. No. No. No. No.
3: $1 million.
5: What?
1: $1 million.
5: This is not time.
6: Read the back.
5: Okay. What do you mean? Please note, there is no actual prize.
1: Wild.
3: Appalling. The trust is broken. And just know that revenge will be sweet.
1: Wow.
3: Will, you and me, let's have a chat.
1: We'll get him, you and me. You and me, we'll get him.
3: Let's go to the war room.
1: Let's go to the war room. Take you to the war room. Everyone, sleep with one eye open.
3: Yeah.
1: The prank kings.
3: Yeah.
1: Oh, back in the schoolyard. Uh-oh.
3: The princes of pranks. Oh, that's it.
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1: Good morning, I'm Britt Aylin. An estimated extra 20,000 Bulkville GP appointments are expected to open up for residents of the Meander Valley. Three pre-polling stations are open this week ahead of Saturday's Legislative Council election.
0: Delivering the local stories from the local voices that just simply can't get anywhere else.
1: The state government confirming our local storage capacity has increased. Search of the car reportedly uncovered a significant quantity of drugs, cash and ammunition.
0: Chilli, part of the community across Launceston and the North East, and leaders in local.
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7: Tasmania SES has issued a storm advice for Furneaux Islands, northeast and east coast forecast districts. The Bureau of Meteorology has issued a severe weather warning forecasting heavy rainfall from early Wednesday morning. Locations likely to be impacted: St Helens, Swansea, Scottsdale, Whitemark, Bishnoe, Fingal, Scamander. These conditions may lead to fallen trees, branches and power lines, damage to homes, buildings and vehicles, dangerous driving conditions and potential road closures. Also, the Bureau of Meteorology has issued a minor flood warning advice for the South Esk River. Low-lying areas around Fingal, Avoca and Hanlith are likely to be impacted. During the next 48 hours, flooding in nearby streams and rivers is likely. Some low-lying properties may be isolated by floodwaters. Floodwaters may threaten property, livestock, equipment and crops, and driving conditions may be dangerous. If you are in or near the storm area, Tasmania SES advises if you have an emergency plan, check it out now. 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Stay indoor where possible. For Tasmania SES storm warning updates, visit tasalert.com or keep listening here to Chilli.
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7: Tasmania SES has issued a storm advice for Furneaux Islands, northeast and east coast forecast districts. The Bureau of Meteorology has issued a severe weather warning forecasting heavy rainfall from early Wednesday morning. Locations likely to be impacted: St Helens, Swansea, Scottsdale, Whitemark, Bishnoe, Fingal, Scamander. These conditions may lead to fallen trees, branches and power lines, damage to homes, buildings and vehicles, dangerous driving conditions and potential road closures. Also, the Bureau of Meteorology has issued a minor flood warning advice for the South Esk River. Low-lying areas around Fingal, Avoca and Hanlith are likely to be impacted. During the next 48 hours, flooding in nearby streams and rivers is likely. Some low-lying properties may be isolated by floodwaters. Floodwaters may threaten property, livestock, equipment and crops, and driving conditions may be dangerous. If you are in or near the storm area, Tasmania SES advises if you have an emergency plan, check it out now. Make sure your emergency kit is ready. Look after children and pets and check on family, friends and neighbours. Stay indoor where possible. For Tasmania SES storm warning updates, visit tasalert.com or keep listening here to Chilly.
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1: Marcus, I think it's pretty official now, don't you think?
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2: Who did?
1: We made it into Lottie Kitchen, baby!
3: Oh, we did!
1: Yes!
3: Yes!
1: We're on there! Yes, you better believe it! Oh, I don't care in what fashion we make it, mate. Whether people were throwing eggs, boy, we made it.
0: It's Nick and Marcus for breakfast on Chilli. 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
8: Tasmania SES has issued a storm advice for Furneaux Islands, northeast and east coast forecast districts. The Bureau of Meteorology has issued a severe weather warning forecasting heavy rainfall from early Wednesday morning. Locations likely to be impacted: St Helens, Swansea, Scottsdale, Whitemark, Bishno, Fingal, Scamander. These conditions may lead to fallen trees, branches and power lines, damage to homes, buildings and vehicles, dangerous driving conditions and potential road closures. Also, the Bureau of Meteorology has issued a minor flood warning advice for the South Esk River. Low-lying areas around Fingal, Avoca and Hanlith are likely to be impacted. During the next 48 hours, flooding in nearby streams and rivers is likely. Some low-lying properties may be isolated by floodwaters. Floodwaters may threaten property, livestock, equipment and crops, and driving conditions may be dangerous. If you are in or near the storm area, Tasmania SES advises if you have an emergency plan, check it out now. Make sure your emergency kit is ready. 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Stay indoor where possible. For Tasmania SES storm warning updates, visit tasalert.com or keep listening here to Chill.
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1: 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Look at me.
2: 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Chili.

0: Spice up your mornings with Chili's Spicy Single. 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
1: That's so hot right now.
0: Just head to Chili's Instagram each morning and cast your vote for the track you want to hear. Is it a throwback banger that brings the heat, or a fresh track that hits you harder than the Wi-Fi cutting out mid-Netflix? 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Thanks to Blue Gum Loans. 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

0: 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We know local news matters to you.
1: Good morning, I'm Britt Anglin. An estimated extra 20,000 bulk-filled GP appointments are expected to open up for residents of the Meander Valley. Three pre-polling stations are open this week ahead of Saturday's Legislative Council election.
0: Delivering the local stories from the local voices that just simply can't get anywhere else.
1: The state government confirming our local storage capacity has increased. Search of the car reportedly uncovered a significant quantity of drugs, cash and ammunition.
0: Chilley, part of the community across Launceston and the North East, and leaders in local.
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0: up early. It's Will and Woody keeping you up.
1: We're talking parent threats, parental threats, empty or otherwise. I love the empty threats. I think that's a bit of fun, but also when they followed through on them, that was also very good. Lisa on 131065. So you're the parent. What threat did you have to follow through on?
2: I actually threatened my kids that I would drop them on the side of the road, and I actually did do it.
3: Bloody hell, Lisa. That's bold. How far away did you get from them?
2: A little bit, and I did sit there and wait.
3: How long?
2: They eventually came to the car.
3: Yeah. Hang on, Lisa. So you dropped your kids on the side of the road, drove off, then you parked on the side of the road and you waited for your kids to walk back to you?
2: Yes.
3: So they were just walking on the side of a freeway, your children?
2: Yes.
3: Totally wild, Lisa.
2: very long time ago, but yes, I did do it.
3: And I'm sure they were good after that. I'm sure.
1: You know what's funny about that kid dropping off on the side of the road thing is, yes, I raised this with my in-laws.
3: Mm-hmm.
1: Who are Dutch, yeah, about, like, you know, how wild that was. Like, you know, they're never going to drop us off.
3: Mm.
1: I found out that it was a recreational hobby for people in the Netherlands when they're on holidays to drop their kids in a random place and for them to have to find their way home.
3: That's awesome.
1: Can you believe that?
3: I can.
1: I was like, how old? And they were like, oh, 5 or 6.
3: So what? Started. Did your wife do it?
1: That's why she's hard as nails.
3: Yeah. See, it works. It actually does work.
1: Isn't that insane?
3: So, but surely,
1: imagine,
3: like,
1: going on like a group holiday now, because they used to do it when they go on families.
3: Yeah, yeah.
1: And going up to your mates.
3: Yeah.
1: Guys, how about we drop the kids in the middle of nowhere and see how they go?
3: I mean, part of me loves it.
1: They'd call the police.
3: Who?
1: Your mates.
3: Yeah, well, I don't know. I reckon I could twist their arms a little bit. I just think the person that comes out...
1: No one really takes you seriously, so everyone be like, oh, Woody, very good.
3: No, but the kids that come out of the woods there, I just think they're tougher,
1: stronger,
3: more independent kids.
1: They're stronger.
3: You know what I mean? Lord of the Flies. They all die, don't they? Let's go to Justine.
1: Well, not all of them, but a lot of them.
3: Yeah, they do. Justine.
1: That's
3: a fictional story, right? Justine, 131065, talking parental threats. This is something your dad used to do.
4: Yes, my dad, a very, very long time ago, over 30 years ago, we grew up by the beach, and he used to say if we were to swear, he would throw us off the end of the jetty.
3: Oh, yeah. Oh, my Lord.
4: And then my brother continued to swear, so he walked us 3 kids down the jetty, and this is a very long time ago, held my brother over.
1: Oh, wow. Like by his foot? Like how?
4: Cradled him over,
1: wow,
4: kind of how Michael Jackson held.
1: Wow, wow, and you've done the MJ reference as well. Could he swim, your brother?
4: No, he didn't drop him over.
1: No, but could your brother swim?
4: Yes, yes.
1: Okay.
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0: Will and Woody for the drive home. 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

0: It looked like they're swimming in a kid pool. Yeah, the four lane, 25 meter. I don't know they knocked that out. They emptied out a sand pit somewhere in Vegas and they were like, great, let's chuck him in here.
1: Also, why would you ever let clean athletes compete against enhanced athletes? Like, if they're all enhanced, then someone who's enhanced wins every time.
2: I think the idea was the drugged up people will absolutely destroy the clean athletes. Yeah. It's totally backfired on them.
0: Yeah.
1: So funny.
0: It just goes to show, like, really, how much of a beat up this whole, like, supplements thing is.
3: Just get up early and do the work. That's what you got to do.
0: Just get up early and do the work, guys.
2: Now, Wilbur, to prove that point.
0: Yes.
2: You are smarter than me. Intellectually. Maybe not emotional intelligence.
0: I think emotions, you've definitely got me.
2: You are a lot smarter intellectually than me, right? So if you and I were to
0: qualify, what are we talking about?
2: You're just better at trivia than me. You know more stuff.
0: I don't think that. Well, that's not intelligence. I think that's just memory.
2: Okay,
0: carry on.
2: You just have a more diverse range of information in your big brain over there in your huge head.
0: Okay.
2: So if you and me were
0: we'll backhand a compliment.
2: If you and me were to compete. In an academic test.
0: Yeah, what are we talking?
2: Five questions. Just basic general trivia.
0: Yes.
2: You would beat me every day of the week. But.
0: Yes, probably.
2: But, Jack, come without on. Being don't humble. Be modest.
0: I'm not
2: don't
0: trying
2: be
0: to be
2: modest. Right?
0: Yes, I would. I'd beat you, yes.
2: But the catch here is that the producers have put together five questions.
0: Yes.
2: Okay?
0: Yes.
2: 40 minutes ago, I looked at the answers.
0: Oh.
2: Will I still beat you given I've looked
0: surely.
2: At...
0: Surely.
2: But I haven't looked at them again. I couldn't write them down. I could only look at them for 30 seconds.
0: 30 seconds is a long time.
2: I'm pretty sure I've
0: still... Did you know the question?
2: No. Oh, no, yeah, of course.
0: You knew the question and the answer.
2: I looked at all of them.
0: I'm an
2: enhanced athlete.
0: I refuse. I won't be beaten.
2: I've been
0: juiced to
2: the gills.
0: But we all know there's a huge asterisk next to this, so it doesn't matter. No skin in the game for me, Will and Woody. It's up next.
4: 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Hang on, I don't think I got that quite right. Will and Woody driving you home.
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0: No.
1: You're pranking me. Are you pranking me? Are you pranking me? You're pranking me. We want $1 million.
0: No.
1: Look.
0: No. No. No. No. No. No. No.
1: 38. I'm not joking. I'm not joking. 30. Lucky number. 38. 38. Number. $1 million.
2: What?
1: You're pranking me.
0: Hang on. Hang on.
1: This is a prank.
0: Match at least one of your lucky numbers
1: with your
0: 20 numbers.
1: These are the numbers.
0: Like one of your lucky numbers. 38 to at least 38. $1 million.
1: It's a joke.
2: What?
1: You're pranking me.
2: What?
1: You're pranking me. You're pranking me. Are you pranking me?
0: I've got nothing to do with this.
1: This is a prank.
0: That looks lit.
1: Let's go.
3: What's it say on the back?
1: Let's go to the tats. Let's go.
3: What's it say on the back?
1: It says, guys, I've read it right. We've won $1 million unless you're stitching me up. Unless you, this is a prank.
0: Annalise's got a prank face on. She's got a prank face on.
1: Is that prank face? Is that prank face?
0: You've got a half smiling face on.
1: Why have you got a prank face?
0: No, you do. You've got your prank face on.
1: Why have you got your prank face on?
3: Well, just read the back.
1: This is not time.
3: Read the back.
1: Okay. What do you mean? Please note, there is no actual prize.
0: No,
4: it's a prank.
1: You bastards.
4: We have one more scratchy from David that we can maybe scratch on tomorrow's show.
1: You bastard. So did you not know? You didn't know.
0: Well, I haven't scratched this one yet. Is this one legit?
4: That's legit.
0: This one's legit.
4: Yep. There's two left.
0: And do you want me to save that for tomorrow's show?
1: Damn it.
4: I reckon.
0: Yeah, okay.
1: Damn it. I kind of believed it.
0: I 100% believed it. I 100%. How did you make a fake scratchy? Is that illegal?
4: The producers, mate. You can do anything.
1: Wow. I have heard of this before.
0: Really?
1: Yeah.
0: Bastards.
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8: Yes, you have.
7: When the pyramids finally got built, did the Egyptians party?
8: People aren't getting back to my emails, and if they are, they're like asking me, hey, that's cool, we might have someone who can talk to you. So when I feed them the question, they ghost me.
7: Interesting. I've got a phone number here, I might punch it in now.
9: Oh, hi. I'm the president of the Ancient Egypt Society of Western Australia.
7: That is perfect. When all the pyramids in Egypt were built, do you think there would have been a big party?
9: I think that the modern concept of a party is something that's being imposed here upon an ancient civilization. Sure, they knew how to celebrate. They had beer and things like that.
7: They did it different back in the day.
9: They may have done it differently in some ways, yes.
7: Marcus, you know what I think she meant.
8: Mm.
7: I think they partied.
0: I reckon they partied. Conclusion.
8: I nodded off there for a second.
6: Your breakfast with benefits. You're welcome. 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Thanks to Country Club Tasmania, Country Club Avenue, Prospect Vale.
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0: focus on keeping your eyes open, because they have your ears covered. It's Will and Woody keeping you up.
1: Woodrow, this, I'm back. Back.
2: Hell yeah, you are.
1: That wasn't obvious.
2: And you're on fire. You're on fire.
1: Yeah. Thank you.
2: Your first 90's been
1: nervous. Bit nervous. Obviously, Australia's sweetheart, Sophie Monk's been filling my shoes while I've been gone on paternity leave. Thanks. A big shout out to Sophie. I apologise, everyone. It is me back in the chair. It's tough.
2: It's really tough.
1: I
2: don't think like that.
1: It's really tough.
2: Sophie who, mate? Sophie who?
1: Sophie Monk.
2: Oh, right.
1: Australia's sweetheart.
2: Yeah,
1: she's a big deal. Yeah. Anyway, look, thanks again to Sophie. Now, I want to talk to you about this thing that I saw online, which really excited me. It was Barack Obama was getting interviewed in a podcast. Just candidly about aliens, whether they existed.
2: Oh, yeah, this is wild. This is wild.
1: He said this.
3: Are aliens real?
4: They're real, but I haven't seen them, and they're not being kept in,
3: Area 51.
4: Area 51.
1: He basically admitted aliens exist. They found them. He's redacted
2: right.
1: it.
2: Right?
1: Yes, he's gone.
2: It's like
1: I
2: Area
1: was just
2: 52,
1: saying,
2: like called
1: 51.
2: 51.
1: Yeah. Yeah.
2: Called him.
1: Yeah, well, that's it.
2: Right? No, and they were like, mate, you've secret. Overstepped. You have overstepped.
1: State secret.
2: That's mad.
1: And then he's gone into the whole explanation that, you know, the solar system's just so far apart, even if they would have found us, they wouldn't have travelled here yet.
2: They wrote it for
1: it. It looked like a press release.
2: 100%.
1: Yeah.
2: It wasn't his vernacular at all. I've inspected it.
1: Yeah.
2: Area 51 meant you have to say this now. He has seen an alien.
1: So I don't know if that's true, but what I do think is really interesting, because this just really reminded me of what I think is one of the hardest things to do as a parent, which is when you say something to your children.
2: Oh, yeah.
1: And then you have to come up with a way to redact what you've said.
2: Oh, because there's a period where it's easy because they don't have a memory, really.
1: Yes.
2: You know that beautiful patch where you can say, like, we'll do it tomorrow.
1: Yeah.
2: And then you wake up and you're like, you've got no idea.
1: So true.
2: But then all of a sudden,
1: there's a day,
2: they evolve.
1: They wake up
2: and
1: they go,
2: like,
1: hey, you know that thing that we said we'd do tomorrow? Tomorrow is now, mate.
2: It's the first thing they think of when they wake up.
1: They're like, it's the first thing they say.
2: Are we in tomorrow? And you're like, yeah, of course we're in tomorrow. It's like ice creams. It's like,
1: yes. Oh. So I find this difficult.
2: Yes.
1: But I also have backbone. So essentially I'll eventually just say I can't do that. And
2: you're a liar now.
1: Max will chuck a tantrum. I'm not lying. I'm honest. I'm just like, I can't do that. I'm sorry I said that yesterday, but I can't do it today. As the adult in the relationship, I'm walking away from that. I know you're upset. I'm here to support your feelings. You, on the other hand, no spine.
2: No.
1: Now, I wanted to know, just from you... No.
2: But if I say something, I honour it, Will.
1: What is...
2: Because where I've shown no backbone is when I say, we'll do it tomorrow. That's the pure coward move, where you're like... Come on,
1: but sometimes that's all you've got.
2: No,
1: you know, when you've used all your chips, you've bribed as much as you can, literally done everything you possibly can, and then they know, they've chucked two or three tantrums, and you just get to the point where you go, you know what? We'll get the ice cream tomorrow.
2: It's future Woody's problem.
1: Yeah, and you just palm it off to yourself.
2: It's often when they suggest a game or something, it's 6:30 p.m.
1: Yeah,
2: it's like, it's bedtime. There's no way I'm playing Connect 4 with you.
1: Tomorrow.
2: Connect 4. Tomorrow morning.
1: You and me.
2: But it's way, it's just, you know, and you kind of have that moment where you like go to wake up your child and you're like, nah, they won't, there's no way they're remembering.
1: it's the
2: first thing she says.
1: Yeah.
2: It's the first thing.
1: So I wanted to know from you, what do you think has been like the worst thing that you've had to follow through on with Remy because you weren't strong enough to take it back?
2: So there was a morning, and it was a cold morning, where I had to dance naked in the sprinklers in my backyard because I said I was in a weird mood, and I was like, we'll take our clothes off and we'll dance in the sprinklers.
1: You said tomorrow morning.
2: Tomorrow. Min woke up and she was like, what am I seeing?
1: I knew it would be good. So first thing, and by the way, Remy probably wakes up at like 5:30, 6 o'clock.
2: It's freezing.
1: First thing she says to you is,
2: we're dancing outside in the sprinklers. I was like, you're kidding, you remember. I tried to go, well, after breakfast, we'll wait for breakfast, dancing in the sprinklers. Like, all right, come on.
1: Why didn't you just say no?
2: I said we'll do it tomorrow.
1: Wait, so Mim, what was it, her dancing with you or just
2: no,
1: you?
2: For two of us.
0: It's Will and Woody.
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12: Tasmania SES has issued a storm advice for Furneaux Islands, northeast and east coast forecast districts. The Bureau of Meteorology has issued a severe weather warning forecasting heavy rainfall from early Wednesday morning. Locations likely to be impacted: St Helens, Swansea, Scottsdale, Whitemark, Bishnoe, Fingal, Scamander. These conditions may lead to fallen trees, branches and power lines, damage to homes, buildings and vehicles, dangerous driving conditions and potential road closures. Also, the Bureau of Meteorology has issued a minor flood warning advice for the South Esk River. Low-lying areas around Fingal, Avoca and Hanlith are likely to be impacted. During the next 48 hours, flooding in nearby streams and rivers is likely. Some low-lying properties may be isolated by floodwaters. Floodwaters may threaten property, livestock, equipment and crops, and driving conditions may be dangerous. If you are in or near the storm area, Tasmania SES advises if you have an emergency plan, check it out now. Make sure your emergency kit is ready. Look after children and pets and check on family, friends and neighbours. Stay indoor where possible. For Tasmania SES storm warning updates, visit tasalert.com or keep listening here to Chilli.
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Yeah, right, picture that with a Kodak. Or better yet, go to Times Square, take a picture of me with a Kodak. 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
8: Tasmania SES has issued a storm advice for Furneaux Islands, northeast and east coast forecast districts. The Bureau of Meteorology has issued a severe weather warning forecasting heavy rainfall from early Wednesday morning. Locations likely to be impacted: St Helens, Swansea, Scottsdale, Whitemark, Bishnoe, Fingal, Scamander. These conditions may lead to fallen trees, branches and power lines, damage to homes, buildings and vehicles, dangerous driving conditions and potential road closures. Also, the Bureau of Meteorology has issued a minor flood warning advice for the South Esk River. Low-lying areas around Fingal, Avoca and Hanlith are likely to be impacted. During the next 48 hours, flooding in nearby streams and rivers is likely. Some low-lying properties may be isolated by floodwaters. Floodwaters may threaten property, livestock, equipment and crops, and driving conditions may be dangerous. If you are in or near the storm area, Tasmania SES advises if you have an emergency plan, check it out now. Make sure your emergency kit is ready. Look after children and pets and check on family, friends and neighbours. Stay indoor where possible. For Tasmania SES storm warning updates, visit tasalert.com or keep listening here to Chilli.
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8: Tasmania SES has issued a storm advice for Furneaux Islands, northeast and east coast forecast districts. The Bureau of Meteorology has issued a severe weather warning forecasting heavy rainfall from early Wednesday morning. Locations likely to be impacted: St Helens, Swansea, Scottsdale, Whitemark, Bishnoe, Fingal, Scamander. These conditions may lead to fallen trees, branches and power lines, damage to homes, buildings and vehicles, dangerous driving conditions and potential road closures. Also, the Bureau of Meteorology has issued a minor flood warning advice for the South Esk River. Low-lying areas around Fingal, Avoca and Hanlith are likely to be impacted. During the next 48 hours, flooding in nearby streams and rivers is likely. Some low-lying properties may be isolated by floodwaters. Floodwaters may threaten property, livestock, equipment and crops, and driving conditions may be dangerous. If you are in or near the storm area, Tasmania SES advises if you have an emergency plan, check it out now. 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Stay indoor where possible. For Tasmania SES storm warning updates, visit tasalert.com or keep listening here to Chilly.
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0: 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We know local news matters to you.
1: Good morning, I'm Bruce Aylin. An estimated extra 20,000 bulk-billed GP appointments are expected to open up for residents of the Meander Valley. Three pre-polling stations are open this week ahead of Saturday's Legislative Council election.
0: Delivering the local stories from the local voices that just simply can't get anywhere else.
1: The state government confirming our local storage capacity has increased. Search of the car reportedly uncovered a significant quantity of drugs, cash and ammunition.
0: Chile, part of the community across Launceston and the Northeast, and leaders in local.
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1: Nico, with mum and her partner away, I've been looking after the farm.
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1: It's been up to me to feed the horses, look after the Shetland ponies,
2: move the
1: electric fences, tear around on the bike, and look after the dogs and the cats, and just general.
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1: Well, it's two dogs, two cats, two Shetlands, two racehorses.
2: What? Is this the ark? You're very selective with
1: and a lot of native hens.
2: Even Noah couldn't stop that one.
0: It's Nick and Marcus for breakfast on Chilli. 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
2: Good morning, I'm Ebony Applett. In your national news this morning, a new report lays bare the cost of living crisis. But first, in your local news, the Tasmanian government has announced its desire to repurpose the Ashley Youth Detention Centre site into a minimum security adult prison and agriculture-based prisoner rehab and training facility. The facility is expected to accommodate about 40 prisoners and be contained entirely within the current site at Deloraine, with the option to use the farmland nearby for agriculture-based training.
3: And the community will be closely consulted, with the transfer expected to occur when the DCIP vacates the site following the completion of the Pontville Youth Detention Facility.
2: Attorney General Guy Barnett there. Sticking with politics, and independent MP Helen Burnett has asked the state government if $300 million of extra health cuts are needed due to recent wage rises. Last week's budget allocates departments extra funding to cover wage rises of around 2.5% per year, but the health department recently signed agreements with some of its workforce, including increases of around 3%. Ms. Burnett asked the Treasurer if the department would have to find savings to cover this, as well as the $700 million in operational efficiencies.
4: We've calculated that this will cost an additional $340 million over 4 years. Does this mean the health department will have to, in fact, find $1 billion worth of savings to meet your austerity target?
2: Treasurer Eric Abetz confirming departments would need to find the money to cover the cost of extra wage rises. And communities in the north and the northeast are being urged to prepare for some flash flooding with heavy rain in some parts from early this morning. The Weather Bureau says falls up to 80 mils are expected, with some areas forecast to receive 100 mils possible and localised falls of up to 150. St Helens, Swansea, Scottsdale, Bishano and Orford among the towns most likely to be affected. There is also a minor flood warning current for the South Esk River. Your look at the day's national news and your sport check next.
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5: Morning, I'm Phoebe Humphrey. No arrests have been made following the second group of ISIS brides touching down in Australia. Four women and six children landed in Sydney around 5:30 last night after two women and seven children touched down in Melbourne an hour earlier. The groups were met by authorities but none were charged. It follows charges being laid against three women who landed earlier this month. A new report has laid bare Australia's cost of living crisis. The Salvos has found 91% of Aussies seeking emergency relief support are skipping meals to make ends meet, while 60% are eating expired food. One in five admit they've even eaten from bins. Police in South Australia are optimistic recent rain will help in the search for Gus Lamont. Authorities will be searching the boy's family property near Yunta over the coming days, following the four-year-old's disappearance in September last year. And a May heatwave is sweeping across Europe, with London hitting a record-breaking 35 degrees. It's hottest day in May on record.
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6: In sport, Jackson Artemis has been selected by the Bombers with their number one pick in last night's rookie draft. The 19-year-old's been playing with the Devils in the VFL and says he's been grateful for the opportunity to play here in Tassie. And Zach Merritt's thrown his support behind James Hurd as Essendon starts the hunt for a new coach. The board sacked Brad Scott with 18 months left on his contract following the Bombers' latest humiliation, going down to the Tigers in the weekend's bottom-of-the-table clash. Merritt famously tried to leave the club last season, but his mind could be changed changed if Heard returns.
0: I can only go off our relationship. It's very strong. You know, he's been a great mentor of mine and someone I can always confide in. But I really get on well with him. I think he's got a great viewpoint of the game. But in terms of coaching, I think it's just a good one for headlines. I'm not sure if it'll eventuate or not.
6: They're on Seven. That is the latest in news and sport. I'm Brit Aylin.
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7: Your lawn system weather forecast for today, currently sitting at 12 degrees. That was so quick. And a top of 18 on the way. It is a very high chance of rain. Can confirm, very wet. Becoming less likely this afternoon and evening, hopefully. 30-kilometre winds to chase that as well today. Tomorrow, late showers and top of 19 degrees there. And also Friday, mostly cloudy with a top of 18.
8: Top of 16 and some rain on the way in Scottsdale today. Becoming less likely in the afternoon. Top of 17 for your Thursday and Fridays. Possible shower tomorrow and a mostly cloudy Friday, currently sitting at 14 degrees.
7: 15 degrees in St Helens with a top of 17 there. Also a very broken. A very high chance of rain. Cloudy day. More winds coming through. Wowzers. Clearing showers, top of 18, and Friday late showers, top of 17.
1: In a world of chaos, two legendary heroes were sent to bring peace and order to the planet. We couldn't afford them. So we're settling for the next best thing. Or what was available anyway. It's Nick and Marcus for breakfast on Chilli.
8: What can we say? It's Wednesday hump day. Doesn't matter.
7: Absolute ripper start.
8: If you do a blunder at all today, anyone out there, just blame it on hump day.
7: That's right.
8: We've all started off a bit shaky. That's all fine. 6 minutes past six.
7: It's the hump day humpers, that we call it.
8: That's right. Go into work and say that to your boss.
7: I've got the hump day humpers, boss.
8: If you get pulled into HR, just blame it on the hump day humpers. Whatever.
7: I've got a bad case of the humpers.
8: I'm sure they'll let that one slide for the day. Show number 81. Welcome on into your Wednesday hump day humpers. Nick and Marcus. Marcus.
7: Yeah.
8: Yesterday, something big happened to me. After five glorious weeks. Look what's in my hand.
7: Oh, he's done it.
8: I have a brand new phone.
7: He's got a phone.
8: I got a phone back.
7: He's got a new phone that he still won't answer people on.
8: I have a telecommunication device that I shan't use for its primary use, which is to use to answer calls. You know what happened last night? So, actually, let me give you a rundown of what went down.
7: Yep.
8: So, the TLDR, my phone was broken. I had product care, so I took it into the shop. And they said, all right, we'll send it off. We'll get it checked up.
7: You can't say product care.
8: got it checked up by something that was a bit like what I just said.
7: Yeah.
8: But got it checked up. They had to send it back to Apple to get it, like, looked over.
7: Yeah.
8: Apple, like, looked over for ages because they love their product that much that they hold on to it.
7: They really unpacked that thing, hey?
8: Yeah. Now, I don't think my problem is with the company at all. I think it's with the company I bought the phone from, which wasn't Apple.
7: Yeah.
8: I think my problem's with Apple.
7: I think a lot of people have a problem with Apple.
8: Yeah, where it got sent off to. Because I think they held it hostage.
7: Mm.
8: I didn't get any messages in the mail.
7: No.
8: I didn't get a ransom note or anything.
7: No.
8: All I got was a long time and... We'll try and track down your phone.
7: You just gotta from the distance.
8: So yesterday I went in and checked up where my phone was at, and they said, you know what? They finally said you've got a replacement phone.
7: Awesome.
8: You've got the 16. You can choose to upgrade whatever you want.
7: Awesome.
8: So I upgraded to a 17.
7: Hey!
8: Yeah.
7: You got a better phone than I do now.
8: Oh, it's pretty good having, like, my own device now, own phone. Yesterday, and now I've had a couple phones over this period of time. I started off with a Samsung, which got me fuming.
7: Yeah, yeah.
8: Then I turned into an Apple, which was like a basic...
7: Did that hurt?
8: What do you mean?
7: You turned into an apple.
8: Yeah. Then a princess kissed me and I turned back into a prince that I am, a humble prince. I was the poison apple that killed Snow White or whatever.
7: Yeah, sounds about right.
8: One thing I realised after getting this phone, my brand new one.
7: Yeah.
8: I've got to sign into all my crap again.
7: Yeah, but like short-term pain, long-term gain. Once you've logged in, you'll be fine.
8: Course of the two phones that I've had, I've had to change, forget my password for everything.
7: I'm sure, but just remind yourself, it's not an Android. It's not Samsung.
8: Wow. The wise words of Dalai Lama himself, as long as it's not a Samsung. Kato featuring John, turn the lights on.

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1: Bob here. Encore does musicals. Well, Let a Thousand Blossoms Bloom, but I ain't spending any more time on it when each year old Nick puts on Tassie's legendary comedy, The Uni Review. Rockcliffe Man, the rise, fall and rise again of Tasmania's biggest rock and roll stadium saga is at Launceston's Albert Hall from May 28th, then Devonport's Barrenappel Arts Centre from June 4. 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Ah, don't say you haven't got your tickets yet. I punch blokes in the mouth for saying that.
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0: Taylor Swift, Elizabeth Taylor here on Chilli Breakfast. Nick and Marcus, all thanks to Country Club Tasmania. Marcus, it's raining this morning if people haven't realised.
1: It is.
0: If you have a clock radio and your alarm went off to us and you don't know what outside's doing right now, it's raining.
1: It's raining.
0: So don't bother getting up today.
1: We wouldn't have if we had a choice. Yeah.
0: I noticed you did something, because we park in the same area. You did something this morning that I did for the very first time a week ago. Do you have any idea what you did?
1: In regards to where we generally park?
0: In regards to what you did today. Not where we parked, but I saw it where we parked. Do you have any idea?
1: Was it me using the umbrella?
0: Yeah.
1: Yeah.
0: Yeah.
1: Hang on. Yeah. I want to ask about this, because when I walked past, I got to the traffic lights and I walked across, there was a bunch of cars parked at the light waiting to turn, right?
0: Yeah.
1: And as I'm walking across with the umbrella, drivers were looking at me with the umbrella and kind of like grinning, but in a way of like mocking me.
0: No, you shouldn't be mocked. You shouldn't be mocked, because in Japan, one thing I realized is they love umbrellas over there. On a sunny day, every umbrella's out.
1: Oh, I mean, that's very different.
0: That's a different thing. But
1: yeah, yeah.
0: I have never used an umbrella. So
1: ever?
0: Ever. And I'm not kidding you when I say this.
1: I've got two in the boot of my car.
0: Really?
1: It's rare when I'll pull it out, but I was like, I don't want to walk from there to here and just get saturated.
0: I'm almost 26, and I lasted this long without having to use an umbrella. So,
1: do you know how to use one?
0: Okay, this is the embarrassing thing. I got through so much of my life without, like, having to use it, I think.
1: Yeah.
0: Or maybe I just like the rain.
1: Yeah.
0: I don't use umbrellas. I don't even use raincoats most of the time. But it came to a time where I know my partner doesn't like getting her hair wet. It gets all frizzy. It gets, like, afro-like.
1: Yeah.
0: I actually like the afro. It's kind of funny. It's like it's like having a basketball player from the 70s.
1: It makes my hair goes very curly in it.
0: Oh, really? Yeah. Yeah. So I said, I'll pull out an umbrella and I'll just hold it over you. Because I can brave the weather.
1: Yeah.
0: I don't mind. When I picked up the umbrella, I looked at it like it was a foreign object.
1: Yeah.
0: I looked at it like I was a kid who grew up without TV and I got handed the remote to use a friend's TV and going, okay, how do we turn this on?
1: How long did it take you to find the button?
0: Well,
1: very
0: quickly.
1: Okay.
0: My partner said, have you never used umbrella?
1: Yeah.
0: Because I struggled to find. Because
1: starting to weigh up her options at that point. She's like, what have I done here? This is the person I'm spending my life with at the moment.
0: I was playing around with this thing, that this thing should have owed me money for how much I was playing around with it.
1: Swinging it like a lightsaber.
0: Yeah, I was like...
1: Work!
0: I was pulling it up and down, I was swinging it side to side, like...
1: Throwing out incantations, hoping that's going to open it up.
0: And she said...
1: Wingardium Umbrella-ish!
0: Pulling the thing out, and then she's like, you know there's a button. And I was like, where? There's no big red button. Pulled it, like, it all came out.
1: You need to be spoon-fed with a big red button.
0: I know. I need buttons everywhere. Almost flogged her across the eye. Almost caused an eye injury when I opened it finally. And she said, have you never used an umbrella? And I said, no, that was my first time. And she says, how have you gone through life?
1: Hey, wait. This is where it gets funny, though.
0: Yeah.
1: Were you the one to try and close it? That's where it gets tricky.
0: Closing it was easy.
1: Was it?
0: It hooked all back in.
1: It depends on the umbrella.
0: Yeah.
1: All umbrellas are different.
0: Don't tell me that.
1: Every umbrella's a new experience.
0: Stop.
1: It's a different catch and release. It's a different... And then to close it, it just really depends on where they've placed it and how.
0: That is so embarrassing. Yeah.
1: Sometimes you just have to yell at it until it closes.
2: 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Thanks to Country Club Tasmania, Country Club Avenue, Prospect Vale.
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15: Good morning, I'm Ebony Ablett. Health Minister Bridget Archer's called on Labor to explain what it would do differently after being questioned on her department's $700 million savings target outlined in last week's state budget. The Department of Health needs to find the biggest slice of the cuts under the state government's new $1.5 billion operational efficiencies program. Ms Archer has faced heavy questioning in Parliament about what will be cut. She didn't say, but instead asked Labor what it would do differently.
16: So which taxes do you want to raise? Ambulance levy?
15: In his budget reply speech, Labor leader Josh Willey said waste must be cut before health funding, calling for government waste to be under the microscope. Meanwhile, Labor has raised concerns about the state government's announcement of the Ashley Youth Detention Centre site being turned into a minimum security prison. Local MP Jess Green says the Liberals promised things with great fanfare and then spend the next 5 years explaining why they never happened.
17: I read with great scepticism today that the Ashley Youth Detention Centre site in Deloraine is going to be repurposed into a 40-bed minimum prison.
15: The state government says the community will be consulted about the move, which will take place after the youth facility in the state's south commences operation. Roadworks on Meander Valley Road at Exton is set to lead to significant disruption for road users from today. The upgrades will require a full temporary closure at the culvert construction site that we know through access via Exton during the closure period. Locals able to access their properties via designated detours. Initial
17: prison.
15: The state government says the community will be consulted about

0: With the storm advice issued for much of the northeast, east coast and the Furneaux Islands forecast districts, conditions may lead to fallen trees, branches and power lines, as well as dangerous driving conditions and potential road closures. Flood advice warnings have also been issued for the South Esk and St Paul's rivers. Locals there in low-lying areas advised to monitor the conditions. Your look at the day's national news and your sport check are coming up next.
1: 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News. Now.
2: Morning, I'm Phoebe Humphrey. Police say investigations into the activities of the latest ISIS brides to return are ongoing after another six women and their children touched down in Melbourne and Sydney last night. While they all had their devices examined, none were arrested. New documents have revealed Bondi gunman Naveed Akram was on the counter-terrorism radar in 2022. Submissions by ASIO to the Royal Commission into Anti-Semitism and Social Cohesion revealing he was viewed as a residual risk later than previously known, the Royal Commission continues today. Fragile peace talks between the US and Iran continue, although Iran's supreme leader has accused America of breaching the ceasefire through its latest strikes. US Secretary of State Marco Rubio insists a breakthrough is close. And Australia's largest motoring group says drivers are being slugged more at the bowser while billions are being pulled out of road funding. The NRMA says its analysis of the budget shows nearly $4 billion fewer dollars will go towards transport over the next 4 years.
1: Catch Western Bulldogs Premiership hero Tom Liberatore Saturday, June 6 at Balls and Bumpers. 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
3: Sport now and a huge upset from an Aussie at the French Tennis Open. Adam Walton downing fifth seed Daniil Medvedev in an epic five-setter.
4: You know, I had the belief that I could definitely go out there and beat him. And yeah, obviously to get a first top 10 win at a slam is pretty epic.
3: Devils VFL player Jackson Artemis has been selected by Essendon with the number one pick in last night's rookie draft. The 19-year-old says he's grateful for the opportunity to have played here in Tassie. And speaking of the Bombers, former coach James Hertz wasted no time throwing his hat in the ring for Brad Scott's newly vacant role, telling Nine he's happy to audition.
5: Pit my wares against the other coaches and seeing off the best man for the job. And if I'm the best man for the job, yes, I would love to do that job. But if I'm not, choose the best man and let's go forward with this club and make it the best club in the AFL again.
3: With the latest, I'm Britt Aylin.
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6: Morning there. Roads look very good for the run in this morning. We're accident breakdown free. The East Tamar Highway flowing well. Bass Highway looking good too through Prospect Vale. Midland Highway getting a little bit busy through Youngtown, but nothing really worth worrying about. Did you know this big freeze? 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I'm Anthony. More traffic soon on Chilli, your home of the hottest hits.
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7: Your Lonsdale's weather forecast for today. She's wet. 12 degrees currently, top of 18. Very high chance of rain, becoming less likely this afternoon and evening. Tomorrow, late showers, 50% chance, top of 19 there. And Friday, mostly cloudy with a top of 18.
8: Top of 16 and some rain on the way in Scottsdale today. It's going to be very high with a less likely chance of rain in the afternoon. Heavy falls, though, throughout the day. Top of 17, possible shower tomorrow. And a mostly cloudy top of 17 Friday. It's currently sitting at 14 degrees now.
7: And 14 degrees in St Helens as well. Top of 17 there, very high chance of rain and winds reaching up to 25 k's throughout the day. Tomorrow, clearing showers, top of 18 degrees, and your Friday late showers, 60% chance, top of 17 degrees.
8: 23 minutes to 7, you got Nick and Marcus for your Wednesday hump day. Right now, we got to battle it out.
9: Oh. Australia, a nation built on world-changing discoveries.
8: My apologies, after this long intro.
9: Hills hoist to breaking the sound barrier and inventing ultrasound and boldly asking the question, why dial-up and weaken Wi-Fi? Now, prepare yourselves for the greatest discovery of all. It's Nick and Marcus for breakfast on Chilli.
7: Forgive him. He's been away for 2 weeks. He's a little out of practice.
8: Please. I learnt the Japanese ways. I go backwards.

0: Funnily enough, Powderfinger thought of the same thing, and they made a song about it.
1: They did.
2: About Love Your mums way. Trying to hug you when you don't want to be hugged.
0: Mind blowing. Hey,
2: get out of my room.
0: I was at the supermarket last night.
2: Oh yeah.
0: And I was going down the aisles, and I came across this like 2-year-old in diapers.
2: Oh yeah.
0: And I said, "Oh, what way are you going?
2: Were you in the mirror aisle?"
0: Here we go.
2: Sorry. Continue.
0: So I was talking to myself.
2: Yep.
0: And I said, "What way are you going?" And he said, "Oh, I'm going down this like lolly section." And I said, "Oh, baby, I love your way." Oh, baby, I love your way. Every day.
2: I want to tell you I love that. That's easily my favourite one you've done thus far.
0: Shut up, it's not.
2: That was really good.
0: They're stretching far and thin.
2: Yeah.
0: And we're not even at the middle of the year.
2: I'm going this way, baby. But you go that way. I love your way.
0: I love your way. I love Maybe the lolly love section. Those two songs, Chilean Scram Story. Make your vote now. On the way next, the Daily Donut, to keep you updated with the news, that is. Right now, it's Post Malone, Chemical. Good morning.

0: Post Malone's Chemical here on Chilli Breakfast. You got Nick and Marcus. Right now, let's get some fresh news. We love this segment. We love it of the morning.
1: You'll be happy to know I kept it going for you for 2 weeks.
0: Did you do all right?
1: It was all right.
0: Yeah.
1: It's very hit or miss when it comes to the daily news. Yeah.
0: Yeah, that's kind of like a donut in general, though.
1: It is, yeah.
0: Sometimes it's a bit
1: stale, yeah.
0: That's the risk you pay with buying a good Krispy Kreme donut. Actually, Krispy Kreme nail it each time.
1: Do they?
0: Yeah.
1: I think they're overrated.
0: Okay, well, okay. Let's have a talk about that while we're daily donut.
1: No, you go.
0: I love.
1: What do you got for me?
0: Do you like Daniel's? Daniel's donuts?
1: Daniel's donuts are great.
0: You like them?
1: They're good.
0: Prefer them to a Krispy Kreme?
1: Yep.
0: Really?
1: Yep.
0: But Krispy Kreme is always so moist.
1: Is it?
0: Whereas Daniel's are so loaded, don't you reckon?
1: I think Krispy Kreme's always been there. I think it's one of those things.
0: Yeah. I don't mind a jam-filled donut.
1: That's fine.
0: Do you like a jam-filled?
1: Yeah. I don't know, like hot?
0: Yeah.
1: Yes.
0: Oh, good. All right, let's get into the donut for today. Love donut chat. This one's got to do with Ferrari, actually, because they've caused a bit of a stir making their first ever fully electric vehicle, which they love petrol, Ferrari. They love burning fuel.
1: The Luce.
0: Yes. The Luce. Have you talked about this already?
1: I've got it open in front of me.
0: Oh, nice. And do you know what Luce...
1: I thought I'd join you.
0: Do you know what it means in Italian?
1: I do now.
0: Yeah.
1: It means light.
0: Yeah, that's right. You're hot on it
1: the
0: today.
1: The light Ferrari. The light electric Ferrari. It's what's his name? From Cars.
0: It's Lightning McQueen.
1: Lightning McQueen.
0: Yeah, Lightning McFerrari.
1: Yeah.
0: Oh, McFerrari.
1: McFerrari.
0: Now I feel like a McFlurry. Damn it. It's a 5-seat luxury sedan where the car can hit speeds of 100 k's per hour in 2.5 seconds.
1: That's a stupid speed. Like, what are you doing? How is that functional? Because obviously it's a car that you buy as a legal
0: roadworthy car. Yeah.
1: So what are you doing with those speeds?
0: Why do you need to get up to 100?
1: You don't.
0: Honestly, the answer. Definitely not here in Launceston.
1: Yeah.
0: It's just stupid. 2.5 seconds, it'll set you back around $900,000.
1: Yep.
0: And it looks very different to your bog standard Ferrari. It was co-designed with Aussie Mark Newson, actually, who was a big player designer in the Apple Watch.
1: So the guy that helps design the Apple Watch has now designed a Ferrari that goes way too quick.
0: Great. Oh, gosh.
1: And counts your steps while you're driving.
0: Yeah.
1: Zero. Still zero.
0: Still zero. Your heartbeat, though, quite erratic. Still doing numbers. The design change has already proven controversial online, with one critic saying it needs to go straight into the junkyard trash bin, but another praising saying it's a masterclass in design. So
1: I want to see it. Have you seen a photo of it?
0: There is a link here to see
1: Ferrari
0: the photo.
1: Ferrari Luce.
0: Here we go. Got a picture up right here.
1: Oh, yeah, no.
0: It looks like a wide Apple Watch.
1: Yeah, I hate it.
0: So
1: I immediately hate it.
0: From the top view, it actually looks like an Apple Watch.
1: Yeah. It looks like the case for your AirPods.
0: Yeah, honestly, 100%. It looks like...
1: But it's a car.
0: I think it honestly looks like a waste of money, if you ask me.
1: Yep.
0: But I love a Ferrari, so I'll probably buy it.
1: Luce!
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18: 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Deep

0: Baby Rexha, New Religion, Chili Breakfast, Nick and Marcus, where we've got a voucher to give away 10 free movement classes to St. Luke's Launceston. Let's get physical, physical. I wanna get physical. Yes, big news. We've done a few of the classes ourselves and we've got one more to do.
1: I was trying to backtrack the other day and think about what we'd done, because I know we've done Dance with Adam, we've done Pilates, we've done Nidra Yoga, which is like meditative sort of sleep.
0: Deep rest, not sleep.
1: I slept.
0: You slept. We had a big week. Yeah. We did it on a Friday.
1: We did VR Arcade.
0: Mm, yes.
1: What else have we done?
0: We have done... Yeah, you're right, actually. I mean, I'm blanking out.
1: There was more.
0: We did a whole lot more. And they actually offer up a lot of classes at St. Luke's Launceston.
1: There's so much to choose from. That's why I'm sort of losing track of it.
0: We've done so much with them over the past, what's it been?
1: Six months.
0: 6 months. We've been doing activities with St. Luke's because they want to give you the chance to win 10 free movement classes each fortnight.
1: That's right.
0: We've fortunately come up to that time again where we've got to reward someone who's registered at chillyfm.com.au with 10 free movement classes. Give me one random number out of, like, let's say 300.
1: Okay. Let's go 13, my lucky number.
0: You want to?
1: Yeah, we're going low. 13? I'm going low.
0: Today's winner is none other than Drumroll Please. That's not a winner.
1: That's a weird name.
0: It's Ursula Matthews!
1: Ursula!
0: Scored herself.
1: Matthews!
0: She has won 10 free movement classes. I think we've got one more to give away.
1: I believe so.
0: So...
1: Hey, but don't ever quote us on things like that. When we say things like that, it means we don't actually know.
0: Yep. We're just flying off the... We're just flying high right now.
1: We just wing it.
0: Yeah.
1: But we may or may not have more movement classes to give away. We'll find out.
0: But register. If
1: register
0: it's up
1: either
0: there,
1: way.
0: At chillyfm.com.au. 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We have one more activity to do. Don't forget, check out the website. It's stlukeswellnesshub.com.
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0: Check out all the rolling program events for yourself. Like, I think at the moment they've got the Deep Rest Monthly Yoga Nidra this Friday. And not only that, but you can recharge your batteries workshop. It's next Tuesday, 2nd of June, 12:30 p.m. Make it be there or be square or be rest.
1: Yeah.
0: Get rested.
1: Best sleep I've ever had.
0: Oh, so good, wasn't it?
2: It's Will and Woody for the drive home.
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4: When do you know your partner's upset with you?
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3: If I've said I'm going to make it home for dinner, it's just like on the stove with like a sheet of foil thrown over it.
5: 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A lot of the time with me, I don't know what I've done. A telltale sign is when I get home and all the lights are off.
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5: Yeah, is their light going to turn on like, I'm glad you're home?
3: 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When you don't know what's wrong. And they go, yeah, all good.
5: Just tell me. I want to help.
3: And then you go... Sure. I'd rather get punched in the face than sometimes.
5: Oh, sometimes I just wish we could just end it. Just go, just kick me in the nuts as hard as you can and let's move on.
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21: Good morning, I'm Ebony Applett. An Exeter-based greyhound trainer has received three suspension notices after three of his dogs returned positive codeine swabs following wins at a Hobart meeting in December last year. Anthony Bullock pleaded guilty to three charges at an inquiry earlier this month after swabs of Lacey Longstrider, Joanna Victory and Michael Tanaka found codeine and norcodeine after they won their events. TAS Racing stewards inspected Bullock's kennels but found no evidence of the drug. He told the inquiry he believed his feeding regime at the time could explain the result and has since varied his practices to eliminate this occurring in the future. His three-month suspension penalty has 2 months wholly suspended for 2 years and will be served concurrently. The Ashley Youth Detention Centre at the state's north will be turned into a 40-bed minimum security adult prison and farm-based rehabilitation centre. The state government says repurposing the existing facility presents an opportunity for the Tasmanian Prison Service to accommodate minimum security prisoners in a setting focused on rehabilitation and education.
22: The decision builds on the government's commitment to rehabilitation, rural training and reintegration, and will allow minimum security prisoners from northern Tasmania to be closer to families and support networks. I believe it's an important decision.
21: Attorney General Guy Barnett in Parliament there, the new prison will stay within the existing Ashley site near Deloraine and use nearby farmland for agricultural training. The youth detention centre will be replaced by a new youth justice facility at Pontville, north of Hobart. And a severe weather warning for heavy rainfall is current for the Furneaux Islands northeast and parts of the East Coast forecast districts this morning, with a minor flood warning for the South Esk River. Heavy rainfall, which may lead to flash flooding, is also forecast for St Helens, Swansea, Scottsdale, Whitemark, Bishno, Fingal and Scamander from this morning. Falls up to 80 millimetres are expected, with some areas forecast to receive 100 mils, with localised falls of up to 150 millimetres possible. The Bureau of Meteorology says heavy rainfall is likely to ease this evening. Your Look Today's national news and your sport check are coming up next.
20: 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Now.
0: Morning, I'm Phoebe Humphrey. Tense scenes have erupted in Melbourne with photographers clashing with the drivers of cars that were waiting to whisk away the ISIS brides who arrived overnight. All up, four women and their children arrived in Sydney, with the other two women and their kids returning in Melbourne. Police have confirmed investigations into them are ongoing, but no arrests have been made. Donald Trump has summoned his cabinet to a meeting at Camp David as his administration considers its next steps when it comes to the war in Iran. Camp David tends to be where the president holds his most important national security and diplomatic discussions, while Secretary of State Marco Rubio insists a deal is close.
1: Like anything with something like this, and it's going to take a couple days to settle on, even down to the disagreements over a word.
0: And a number of Aussies are eating expired food to make ends meet as the cost of living continues to crunch. A report by the Salvos has found 60% of those seeking emergency relief support are eating food that's out of date, while one in five admit to eating from bins.
20: At Banjo's, they speak donut with three new exciting flavours, melty salted caramel, zesty lemon poppy and punchy coffee cream. Just $2 with a coffee. Banjo's, making donuts better.
15: Chili, your sport now.
21: To sport now, and Jackson Artemis has been selected by Essendon with their number one pick in last night's rookie draft. The 19-year-old's been playing with the Devils in the VFL and says he's been grateful for the opportunity to play here in Tassie. And speaking of the Bombers, Brad Scott says he thinks it's the best thing for Zach Merritt to leave the club. The star midfielder still has a year to run on his contract, as did Brad when he was sacked as coach yesterday. He's told Seven parting ways would be the best for both.
23: I do, because I think it's the right thing for him and it's the right thing for the club. It would be mutually beneficial for both, but that was my view at the end of last year. But that was my view, not the overall club's view.
21: And that is the latest in news and sport. I'm Britt Aylin.
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24: Morning there, we are accident breakdown free. Looking like a pretty good run to work today. The East of my highway flowing well. Bass Highway also flowing well through Prospect Vale. And Johnston Road looking good through St Leonards this morning. Starting to get a little bit busy in Bathurst Street, but no great dramas this morning. 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I'm Whitey. More traffic soon on Chilli. 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
20: 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Chilli's three-day forecast.
25: Your Launceston weather forecast for today, currently sitting at 12 degrees, top of 18, very high chance of rain, becoming less likely this afternoon and evening, however. Winds are also reaching up to 30 k's. Tomorrow, late showers, top of 19 degrees there, and your Friday, mostly cloudy with a top of 18.
4: Top of 16, rain on the way in Scottsdale. Expect it to be less likely this afternoon, but heavy falls with winds getting up to 35 kilometres per hour. Tops of 17 for your Thursday and Friday. A possible shower expected tomorrow. Mostly cloudy Friday. It's currently sitting at 14 right now.
25: And 14 in St Helens. Top of 17 there. Cloudy day. Very high chance of rain as well. Heavy falls and 20 kilometre winds coming in. Tomorrow, clearing showers. Top of 18 degrees. And Friday, late showers. 60% chance with a top of 17.
20: In a world of chaos, two legendary heroes were sent to bring peace and order to the planet. But we couldn't afford them. So we're settling for the next best thing. Or what was available anyway. It's Nick and Marcus for breakfast on Chilli.
4: Yes, welcome on in. 8 minutes past seven for your Wednesday hump day. Of course, it's Nick and Marcus back reunited again after 2 weeks of being away. Look, on the way, we're going to be having a chat about... Well, today's a big show, Marcus, in general, because we're going to be announcing a couple people who are going to be going through to the final stage of our Around the World and 15K promo.
25: That's right.
4: Been running this for the past couple of weeks
25: as
4: well.
25: Been rabbiting on about this one for 2 weeks now.
4: Two solid weeks, and we've had so many entries of people all around the north and the northeast of Tasmania.
25: That's right.
4: We got your entries, and we finally narrowed it down to two people.
25: That's right.
4: And they will be put into the big draw of the finalists. Now, this is where it gets exciting, because one of those people will win 30K, 30K in dollary dues.
25: Yeah.
4: And around the world trip.
25: These are two of the overall finalists.
4: Yes.
25: That's right.
4: Yeah. So it's going to be exciting.
25: They are getting their name thrown in the mix and hopefully become one of those inevitable winners.
4: Oh, it's going to be beautiful. If you were one of those people who registered, you could be announced. We might be calling you. We're going to be calling those people in just a moment.
2: That's right.
4: But of course, before that, I've got a little dilemma at our household.
25: Oh. There's always a dilemma there, I've noticed.
4: A little dilemma here, but this has to do with myself and my partner. It's not causing a solid argument, but it's caused a debate, okay, I'll say.
25: And here I am, the meat in the sandwich again.
4: Well, I just want to see whose side you'll take.
25: Yeah,
4: that's... And why do I even bring it up? Because I know what side you're going to take.
25: No, you don't.
4: Every time.
25: Don't tell me who's for what argument.
4: Okay.
25: Then I don't have to place a name with it.
4: Yeah.
25: Do you know what I mean?
4: That's easy.
25: You give me two sides to an argument. Don't tell me who's for what, and then we'll see how it plays out.
4: Maybe I'll put you in my shoes.
25: What, the itty-bitty little baby shoes?
4: All right. Bruno Mars, Michelle's on the way next.
25: Well, I'm a size 7 and I'm a male.
4: I'm going to cry through this song. Nah, babies cry, I don't cry.
25: Baby, I love your way.

0: Marcus, for your Wednesday, and on the line with us right now, she's got that guru energy, I believe, of the film universe. Her name is Michelle from Launceston Village Cinemas.
1: I'm just going to go watch a movie.
0: Good morning, Michelle. Welcome on in.
2: Good morning, guys. Thanks for having me.
0: Always great to chat movies with you, Michelle.
3: Always great to chat movies.
0: Now, new one coming to Village Cinemas. It's going to be Back Rooms by A24. What can you tell us about this one, Michelle?
2: Apparently, in 2019, an urban myth started on the internet about a thing called no clipping, which is kind of a gaming technology.
3: Yeah, it's a gaming reference. where you clip through the wall, as they say. So when you break the boundaries of what the game design provides you.
0: Okay.
2: So you fall into an out-of-bounds area.
3: Yes.
2: So the whole premise of Backrooms is a man who looks like he's perhaps had some mental health issues and he's been seeing a therapist and he's explaining to her about his found this place called the Back Rooms, and it's a very strange place. It seems to be an infinite universe that he's trying to explore. And then, of course, he suddenly goes missing. So she then has to go in to find this place and then try and bring him out of the Back Room.
3: That seems a little unfair for someone who's suffering mentally to then get trapped into some sort of clipped backdoor universe where no one can find him.
0: I just need someone to talk to.
2: I guess it's one of those things is where perhaps it's his reality, but people don't think it's real, so that's why he's sort of been in that situation.
3: Let's not believe the crazy guy.
2: Exactly.
0: Yeah, of course you're clipping through walls.
3: Yeah.
0: Michelle, is this a horror thriller?
2: It is a horror thriller, absolutely.
0: Oh, gosh.
2: And, of course, the fantastic thing is rated M, so any age can come and watch it.
0: Okay. Oh, yeah, but Choose your time.
3: A24 rarely misses, so I am very, very keen for this. So get along. And again, I know I bring it up every single time we talk, Michelle, but I'm a big horror thriller guy. It's my favourite genre. I'm very, very keen to get along to see this one.
2: Yes, a lot of buzz, and social media is going mad on this film, so I think it's going to be very interesting. It gives me a lot of Blair Witch Project vibes. Around this film, so
3: hopefully
2: I'm really
3: tension building.
0: Hopefully not as much boogers as I saw in Project. We'll avoid that one. So that one is out as of Thursday. Get your tickets for that one. But one I also want to bring up, I saw it everywhere over in Japan. Posters, Grogu. I'm talking about the new Mandalorian movie.
2: This has done so well over the last week. It, of course, started at 12:01 midnight last Thursday morning. And it just has gone to great lengths across this week. People coming out saying they really enjoyed it.
0: Yeah.
2: Critics are giving it a bit of a pan in the media, but...
3: What do they know?
0: They always rate Star Wars badly. They've got something against the Lucas guy, George Lucas.
3: That's right.
0: I swear.
3: Michelle, can you confirm, did we end up getting lightsaber duels out front of the cinema at midnight for this one?
2: I think we did. I did see a couple of guys with their lightsabers, I think it was a fun night.
3: Fantastic.
0: I remember when, I think it was like Force Awakens or like one of the new sequel trilogy movies came out, I came to Village Cinemas to watch it, and there were people in Jedi robes to come watch it, and like lightsabers, they glow up the cinema.
3: Mm.
0: You get
2: not
0: scared.
2: When the movie's going though.
0: No.
3: I remember being around for The Matrix Reloaded. I don't know if you remember this back in cinema times, but when the second Matrix film came out, the amount of leather clad jackets that were being worn to the midnight opening of that. Unbelievable.
0: And the amount of chairs that were put in recline position.
3: Yeah.
0: Bullet mode.
3: Can you tell me as well, have we got any of the Mandalorian helmets, popcorn buckets? Any of those left?
2: So we do have a lot of merch for this stuff.
0: Great.
2: And we've learned from some of our previous campaigns where we didn't order enough stuff. So this time we have got some left. The most popular one is the Mandalorian helmet, which is just gorgeous. It's so silver and shiny, and everyone wants it as soon as they see it.
0: Yep. What do you eat out of? Like his head?
2: His brain.
3: You open his brain up.
0: Oh, cool. So that's the only logical one. A Mandalorian head.
3: Yeah, it's exactly what happens in the Star Wars universe.
0: Of course. Remember that one scene, actually?
3: Yeah.
4: That'll be exciting. Keen to watch that one. Also, get on down, watch Backrooms as well. It's down at Village Cinemas, Launceston. Michelle, thank you very much for joining us, and we'll catch up next week.
2: Fantastic. Thanks, guys.
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3: 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This is your news now.
4: Good morning, I'm Ebony Ablett. The state government's revealed the Ashley Youth Detention Centre could be turned into a minimum security adult prison. Justice Minister Guy Barnett says it would accommodate around 40 inmates within the current centre's footprint, with the option to use farmland attached to the site for an agriculture-based prisoner rehab and training facility, like the former Hayes Prison Farm near New Norfolk.
5: I'm looking forward to consulting with the local community and others on this important initiative.
4: Guy Barnett there. Meanwhile, it's the Greens' turn to deliver a budget reply in State Parliament today after Labor leader Josh Willey yesterday presented his plan to overhaul the management of Tasmania's port infrastructure and the Spirit of Tasmania ferries. Rosalie Woodruff last week condemned Treasurer Erica Betts' state budget, questioning why Tasmanians should pay the heavy price to get the government out of debt. Meantime, the federal members for Franklin and Alliance have written to Tasmania's Health Minister to express disappointment in the state government's decision to cut funding to a Southern GP's after-hours service. Federal Labor MPs Julie Collins and Rebecca White say the service has been delivering safe, quality and timely care to residents across the Huon Valley for years, and it was only notified of the funding cut after the budget had already been announced. They're calling on the Tasmanian government to reinstate its financial support. In a statement earlier this week, Health Minister Bridget Archer said the state can no longer afford to step in and fund primary care services that should be the Commonwealth's responsibility. And with wet weather continuing to hit across the north and the northeast this morning, motorists are being urged to drive to the conditions. A severe weather warning is in place for parts of the Furneaux Islands, northeast and east coast forecast districts for heavy rainfall, up to 150 millimetres in some parts of the northeast highlands over the next 24 hours. We're being urged to remain vigilant with the potential for flash flooding in some areas. There's warning in place for the South Esk and the St Paul's Rivers. National news and sport next.
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7: Morning, I'm Phoebe Humphrey. Another cohort of so-called ISIS brides and their children are back in Australia. The group of 19 touched down in Sydney and Melbourne last night. No arrests were made. Nationals leader Matt Canavan telling Nine the federal government isn't doing enough to manage the situation.
8: We've effectively got the situation here where the Syrian government has decided who comes into Australia. Not the Australian government. The Australian government's taken a hands-off approach.
7: Donald Trump is putting questions about his health to bed following his latest medical exam. The US president says his latest six-month physical checked out perfectly. It follows renewed concerns about the 79-year-old's health after a number of recent medical appointments and bruises on his hands. And Australia's job seeker system is being overhauled for the first time in 30 years, with Canberra to replace the one-size-fits-all model by splitting people into 3 streams based on how job-ready they are. It means there'll be tailored support and different requirements based on each job seeker's situation. The government says the overhaul will better help the long-term unemployed.
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0: Australia, where is my husband? Chilli Breakfast, Nick and Marcus with you for your Wednesday hump day. Welcome on in if you've just joined us. You've joined us at a great time, Marcus.
1: A very important time, Nick.
0: Mm. Yes, mother and father will sit you down now and tell you what's about to happen.
1: Let's get into it.
0: All right.
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2: 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Thanks to Clean Sweep Taz.
1: This is the 15K and Around the World competition. Around the World and 15K, all thanks to Clean Sweep Taz. This has been going on for the last couple of weeks. This has been massive.
0: Yeah.
1: We've had, we've been inundated, in fact, with entries. And
0: you've been going through them as well, haven't you?
1: Yeah, like with a fine-tooth comb. And it was our job to filter through and pick two finalists to go ahead into the big mix of finalists to be chosen. There is only going to be one winner at the end of the day, though.
0: Yep.
1: This is the thing. So we have put forward our recommendations for two of these submissions.
0: Mm, yep.
1: And we are going to give these people a call today. Now, this is massive because it's $30,000 up for grabs. That's $15,000 worth of flights to a location of your choosing.
0: Wherever you want to go. It's
1: anywhere
0: your
1: in the world.
0: Pick.
1: Anywhere it's, in the world.
0: We're giving you the space to do this. You just do it. Whatever
1: you, know
0: you
1: what?
0: Want.
1: And if the 15K covers multiple locations and you're yep. clever with it, so be it. Because you get 15K spending money when you get there, and that's the big one.
0: You could buy every copy of Lego Batman all across the world if you wanted to.
1: Live like a king or queen or both.
0: That's totally true.
1: And so now we've got a bunch of submissions here. We're going to give a call now. Do you want to go to one of our callers, Nico?
0: Yeah, we've got her on the line right now with us. Good morning, Rebecca. How are you doing?
4: Good, thank you. How are you?
0: Very good, thank you. Rebecca, do you have any thoughts as to why we would be calling you up?
4: I know I entered into the competition for the Around the World thing that was going on, but yeah, maybe that.
0: I think you might be somewhat right.
1: So, Rebecca,
4: are you
1: just we're just going to preface this now. We are letting you know you are now down to one of our finalists for this competition.
4: God.
1: Okay, we're not calling to say you've won it. I just want to be very clear
0: but
1: in case
0: still,
1: we lifted you up too high there.
0: Still, Rebecca, more than happy to play these sounds. Because it's no laughing matter. It's a
1: no
0: big thing.
1: No laughing matter. This is you're getting so far through the competition now that it's becoming quite serious. So we just wanted to get you back on air and have a quick chat. Have you got a couple of minutes for us?
4: Yeah, should be fine. I'm at work at the moment, but I should be okay just for like a few minutes.
1: We'll keep it nice and short. Hey,
0: you know what? You might be dodging work soon. You might be getting out of there.
1: Fingers crossed, hey.
0: Just start waving goodbye to your workmates. Rebecca, can you tell us about your story as to where you'd want to go?
4: Yeah, so first it would be to go to Europe. We missed out back in 2020 with COVID. We missed out on a three-month trip, which we're going to do like a sort of Contiki sort of idea.
0: Oh, cool.
4: And we missed out on about $14,000 worth of stuff that we...
0: No.
4: Yeah. 14K down the drain that we didn't get back because of COVID and not really seeing a pandemic on the horizon. And then, yeah, go to New Zealand and England and see my family and friends and take the little man over there, my three-year-old son, and, yeah, just spend time with them where we can. And then with going on our honeymoon, because we got married at the end of February and we haven't been able to fork out the money to go on a honeymoon.
1: Of course.
4: Yeah,
0: congratulations.
4: Enjoy that. Thank you.
0: Rebecca, have you been overseas before?
4: Yeah, I'm from England originally.
0: Actually?
4: So I've lost a bit of my accent after being here for 10 years. But, been around a few different countries, but none with my husband. So, yeah, it'd be fantastic to do with our son as well.
1: Well, it sounds like you are more than deserving of hopefully winning this competition. Your name is now very much in the mix, and we've got our fingers crossed for you.
4: Oh, bless you. I'm still shaking. Thank you so much. It means, to get this far is amazing, and to win it, I'd absolutely ball over. it'd be amazing to do, and I really appreciate you guys calling me and, shortlisting me or whatever it was that you guys did. I really appreciate it.
0: Hey, Rebecca, let's say you get through. You've topped the list, like you've won this whole thing. What's the first thing that you're booking?
4: To see my mum and dad.
0: Family.
4: My mum's just beaten angiosarcoma, which is blood vessel cancer of the blood vessels.
1: Oh wow.
4: She's like a 1% person that's been able to beat it by having surgery to remove her left breast. where it was.
5: Yeah.
4: So to see them would be amazing.
1: Incredible. Like,
4: yeah, it'd be fantastic. And I'll just go and do it straight away.
1: You've had a lot going on in your life, haven't you? Honestly.
4: Yeah, it's been tough. It has been really hard, but having my husband by my side and raising our 3-year-old has been so rewarding. So to give them something back would be amazing.
0: That's amazing, Rebecca. Well, you're through to our finalist list. Congratulations.
4: Thank you so much.
0: We wish you the best of luck. Yeah.
4: Thank you so much, you guys. I really appreciate it. Have a great day.
0: You too, mate.
2: What's up, Australia? Scudder and Ed Coleman here. And we got your weekend party sorted.
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16: Good morning, I'm Ebony Ablett. In your national news this morning, more ISIS brides return home to no arrest. But first in your local news, it's early days for the state government's plan to transition the Ashley Youth Detention Centre site, Deloraine, into a minimum security Deputy Prison, but Labor is already sceptical of the plan. Yesterday, Attorney General Guy Barnett announced the plan that would occur once the new youth facility in the state south was operational, Bass MP Jess Green raising her concerns.
5: I believe that's been announced without any consultation to victims, survivors at Ashley Youth Detention Centre, and I hope that that's something that is remedied straight away, because that is a site of significant trauma. You need to be really careful with your announcements and how they impact people.
16: The government saying it will consult with the community. Still with politics, and the state government's been asked if there'll need to be more cuts to health due to recent wage rises. Last week's budget allocates departments extra funding to cover wage rises of around 2.5% a year, but the health department recently signed agreements with some of its workforce, including increases at around 3%. Independent MP Helen Burnett asking Erica Betts if the department will need to find the savings to cover this, as well as the $700 million in operational efficiencies.
11: We've calculated that this will cost an additional $340 million over 4 years. Does this mean the health department will have to, in fact, find $1 billion worth of savings to meet your austerity target?
16: The Treasurer confirming the departments would need to cover the cost of extra wage rises. And Tasmania Police says it's continuing to investigate incidents of antisocial behaviour across the north. Recent CCTV is circulating of young people turning deodorant cans into flamethrowers, just one of several incidents in recent weeks. Tasmania Police Inspector Alita Crack telling Seven it's being investigated with view of proceeding with charges.
17: No matter what the age of the person who does it, we're still going to respond within the full extent of the law.
16: Mayor Matthew Garwood saying everybody has the right to feel and be safe, with council working tirelessly to look at ways to address this type of behaviour. Your Look of the Day's National News and your Sport Check are next.
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18: Morning, I'm Phoebe Humphrey. No arrests have been made regarding a second group of ISIS brides and their children who arrived back in Australia last night. The group of 19 touched down in Sydney and Melbourne. Former AFP Detective Superintendent David Craig has told Sky he's not sure why they haven't been charged.
19: It's very perplexing as to why there would be no charges. There's a declared area offence, which is a very simple offence to prove. You just simply have to go to a declared terrorist zone. These people have been there for a significant amount of time.
18: Iran has threatened to retaliate after US strikes on boats and missile sites. Tehran claims America has breached the fragile ceasefire after drones and a jet entered its airspace. Meantime, Donald Trump has postponed a visit with his cabinet to Camp David. They'll now meet at the White House. And a huge game changer for those with type 1 diabetes, with a new treatment that delays its onset being approved in Australia. Experts say the drug T-Zield could spell the end of daily injections and is the biggest breakthrough since the discovery of insulin.
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20: In sport, Jackson Artemis could line up for the Bombers as soon as this weekend. The 19-year-old Devils VFL player was picked up by Essendon in the mid-season rookie draft last night. He says it's a relief after being overlooked in the national draft.
21: A lot of disappointment. I thought I was quite stiff not to go on 24, but I don't think I was actually ready during that time. So, like I said earlier, I've matured quite a bit moving across.
20: And Daniil Medvedev suffered a shock first-round loss at the French Open. The two-time Oz Open runner-up going down to Aussie wildcard Adam Walton in 5 sets.
22: Not easy match. Didn't play my best tennis. Didn't manage to raise my level enough to win the whole match. And that's why I lost.
20: Fellow Aussie Kimberly Birrell also had an upset win over world number 5, Jess Pegula. That's the latest in news and sport. I'm Britt Aylin.
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23: G'day, they got a smash on the Midland Highway in West Launceston near Wellington Street. Busy Hobart Road at Kings Meadows. Got a few brake lights on Normanston Road at Wellington Street and York Street busy in the city at the moment. 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I'm Whitey, more traffic soon on Chilly, your home for the hottest hits.
2: 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Chilli's three-day forecast.
0: Your Launceston weather forecast for today, currently sitting at 12 degrees, top of 18 today, very high chance of rain and winds reaching up to 30 k's as well. Tomorrow, late showers, 60% chance, top of 19 there. And your Friday, clearing showers with a top of 18 degrees.
1: Top of 16 and some rain on the way in Scottsdale today. Expect it to become less likely in the afternoon. Heavy falls expected though, and winds reaching up to 35 kilometres per hour. Possible shower in 17 expected tomorrow with a mostly cloudy 17 degree day Friday. It's currently sitting at 14 degrees right now.
0: 15 degrees in St Helens. Top of 17 there. Cloudy day. Very high chance of rain and heavy falls, as well as winds reaching up to 25 k's. Tomorrow, clearing showers, top of 18. And your Friday, late showers, 60% chance and 20 mil, top of 17.
2: In a world of chaos, two legendary heroes were sent to bring peace and order to the planet. But we couldn't afford them. So we're settling for the next best thing. Or what was available anyway. It's Nick and Marcus for breakfast on Chilli.
1: Yes, welcome on in if you just joined us. It's coming up to a quarter past eight. Nick and Marcus with you for your Wednesday hump day. Hope you enjoy your hump day as well. Please drive carefully out in that wet weather.
0: You hump day humpers, you.
1: Come on, and we said early on in the show, if you got the hump day humpers, just blame it on the day.
0: That's right.
1: We've reached hump day now. It's a day where you can
0: blame it on. If you're having a slow day, mentally and physically, just tell your boss you've got a bad case of the hump day humpers.
1: That's right. The hump day humpies. You can totally blame it on that. Hey, on the way inside the hour, we're going to have Keely Froling in on the show from the Northern Force women's team.
0: Yes, we do.
1: This weekend, massive game. It's North versus South. We're going to have a chat to her about it, how they're going into the game mentally after five consecutive wins. So this should be exciting. Can't wait to have her on the show.
0: Massive.
1: Also, yesterday I brought in the brand new Olivia Rodrigo song, and this was a part of it.

0: Awesome. Hey, Jealousy, Chilli Breakfast. Welcome on in. If you've just joined us, it is Chilli Breakfast with Nick and Marcus, where you could register at chillifm.com.au over the past couple of weeks for this massive promotion.
1: One competition.
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1: 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Thanks to Clean Sweep Taz. 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
3: unknown. Around the World on 15K, all thanks to Clean Sweep Taz. $30,000 up for grabs, 15 of that to flights, and 15 spending money when you get there.
0: How crazy is 15K spending money?
3: Yeah, it's a lot.
0: I was thinking about that the other day. I spent a lot while I was away.
3: Yeah.
0: Not 15K.
3: Nah.
0: I could have easily torn through 15K, though.
3: You can see 15K on flights would make sense, depending on where you're going and what you're doing, and obviously there and back.
0: Yeah.
3: But 15K when you get there is crazy good.
0: What do you think Frodo would have done with 15K spending money to get to Mordor?
3: He'd have flown to Mordor.
0: You reckon?
3: Oh, yeah.
0: Wasn't there a point
3: he'd have taken a Hummer.
0: There was a point in Lord of the Rings, I swear. Imagine all of them stacked in the back of a Hummer.
3: Yeah, with his bling.
0: Sorry, Legolas.
3: He'd buy other rings. He wouldn't have hesitated to give
0: so
3: up the
0: true.
3: One ring.
0: Yeah, while well, Legolas is in the boot, because they didn't have enough room in the stretch Hummer.
3: That's
0: So, this has been big. 30K up for grabs. We're going to make another call right now. And next finalist and last finalist here.
3: That's it.
0: Oliver is his name. I've got his number right here. Shall we punch it in?
3: Let's get him on the line.
0: All right.
3: This is exciting. I love...
0: Let's go. Oh, okay.
4: Hello, Oliver speaking.
0: Hey, Oliver. It's Nick and Marcus from Chilli FM. How are you doing, mate?
4: Hey, good. Yeah, how are you?
0: Very good, thank
3: good,
0: you.
3: Mate.
0: Do you have any thoughts or reasons as to why we would be calling you up so early in the morning?
4: Oh, could it be to do with me and the crazy idea of bike packing with my dog?
0: For Around the World in 15K, all thanks to Clean Sweep Taz. Does that sound familiar?
4: Yeah, that sounds a little bit familiar, yeah.
3: Well, Oliver, we're not going to lift you up too high here, mate, but we're going to let you know you are one of our finalists in this competition.
0: No. That's massive.
3: This is huge news. Now, we wanted to take the opportunity, mate, to give you a call because we love your story. Do you just want to talk us through what your plan is going to be and sort of what you would do with this money should you get on the trip and win the comp?
0: Yeah, tell us more about pup packing.
4: Yeah, pup packing, dog packing. Basically, I have a six-month-old puppy called Lily. She's a Kelpie Cross Lab.
3: Oh.
4: And the idea was just to go around Ireland with her.
3: Yep.
4: But I've kind of developed that trip and planning in 2 years' time to, just set up my bike, get her prepared. She'll be a bit older.
3: Yep.
0: Where does the pup sit? In the backpack or a little basket up front?
4: I'm still figuring that out. I'm trialing a dog trailer and a little milk crate basket in the back at the moment.
3: That's fantastic.
0: That is nuts. What made you think of this? Have you done it before?
4: YouTube. I've done it without a dog before, yeah. Is a lot easier.
3: Well, yeah, of course.
4: Through Tasmania.
3: Yeah.
4: It's a bit... bit nerve-wracking because I'm trying to figure it all out, but yeah.
3: Yeah, of course, the logistics of everything as well. So, and have you been over to the UK or Ireland before yourself?
4: No, I was born in London, but I grew up here, so I haven't been back.
3: Wow, that's massive.
0: Do you often find your puppy staring at like a globe in your bedroom or something and like putting its paw on like Ireland sort of area? And you're like, what are you
4: doing? I wish. Chewing toys and,
0: could be a sign.
4: Chewing anything she can find at the moment. So if I give her a globe, yeah.
3: Yeah. Now, I will say here, Oliver, the flights itself would definitely be covered. 15K would probably get you there and back in terms of the UK and Ireland. But 15K to spend in those locations, especially if you're just bikepacking, that's a lot of money. What would you use that on?
4: Honestly, it'll just be eating and sleeping because the amount of food you need to consume.
3: Yeah.
4: Bike packing, especially the miles.
3: Yeah.
4: Yeah, her food as well. It'd just And, you know, I'd probably stay in a bit bougier locations. I wouldn't be sleeping in my tent every night.
3: Yeah, I think that that ups the ante a little bit in terms of accommodation for you, which is amazing.
4: Absolutely.
3: Look, I fully condone this. I'm a big dog guy myself, so I totally get it. That's what definitely caught my eye here. Incredible.
0: Look, we completely back you, mate.
3: Yeah.
0: And, thank you. Barking hell. I mean, hopefully you get it.
3: This would cover some distillery tours as well. Would you be going into the Guinness factory or anything like that?
4: Oh, this would cover a few Guinnesses for sure.
3: Yeah, I reckon. That's amazing.
0: Would you just wolf them down?
4: Yeah.
0: Damn it. Now I'm on dog puns.
4: Yeah.
0: Well, congratulations, Oliver. You're through to the next stage. And best of luck, mate. Best of luck to you and the pup.
4: Yeah. Oh, amazing. Thanks, guys.
3: No worries.
0: Thanks, mate.
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1: 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Hey.

0: right. So we got that.
1: Yep.
0: Now this is a great divide.
1: Again, I can see it. It's not it.
0: I don't see it at all. I'm sorry. I'm not defending Olivia here.
1: You are.
0: Though. I'm heavily defending Olivia. What can I say? Heavily defending her here. Yep. But also, can you name your suggestion?
1: I thought I had it, but now I'm not so sure. I hope it's right. I thought it was My Chemical Romance, Welcome to the Black Parade.
0: That's not it. All right, so that's hers. This is yours.
2: He said, son, when you grow up, would you be the savior?
1: I mean,
2: the broken?
1: It's a little close.
0: I don't know. Let's let the computer decide. No, I didn't think so either.
1: That wasn't the computer. That was you.
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14: Good morning, I'm Ebony Ablett. Coming up at your national news, no arrests for the latest ISIS brides to touch down. First, though, in your local news, health staff say they're distressed about funding the state budget. Concerned corners can't be cut any further and that there's no further research.

0: Resources or staffing on the way. The ANMF's Tasmanian branch hearing staff crying in bathrooms when the amount of operational efficiencies required were released.
1: When they cut things in the, it's usually beds or staff or, you know, and when people leave the service, the positions aren't filled.
0: Clinical nurse William Lincoln there. The health minister saying she expects her department to focus on delivering frontline services and finding efficiencies in the back end. An Exeter-based greyhound trainer has received 3 suspensions after an inquiry earlier this month saw him plead guilty to 3 charges. 3 of Anthony Bullock's dogs returned positive codeine swabs after an event in Hobart in December last year. His kennels were inspected, but Tas Racing stewards found no evidence of the drug. Bullock telling the inquiry his feeding regime at the time could explain the result and that he's since varied his practices to eliminate this occurring again in the future. His 3 3-month suspensions have 2 months wholly suspended for 2 years and will be served concurrently. And the state government says it plans to consult with the community after its announcement the Ashley Youth Detention Centre site would be turned into a minimum security adult prison and farm-based rehabilitation centre. The announcement yesterday already receiving concerns, but the Attorney General says it presents an opportunity for the prison service to accommodate prisoners in a setting focused on rehabilitation and education.
2: The decision builds on the government's commitment to rehabilitation, rural training and reintegration, and will allow minimum security prisoners from northern Tasmania to be closer to families and support networks. I believe it's an important decision.
0: Guy Barnett there. The transformation will take place after the new youth justice facility at the south became operational. Your look at the day's national news and your small check are both coming up next.
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4: Morning, I'm Phoebe Humphrey. More so-called ISIS brides are back in Australia, but no arrests have been made. The group of 19 touched down in Sydney and Melbourne last night with a scuffle breaking out. Independent MP Monique Ryan has told Nine they should be shown some kindness.
5: Well, we're talking about kids who've grown up in a camp in Syria, and I would suggest that we should treat them sensitively and gently upon their arrival. And remember that there's a vulnerable kids.
4: Australia's job seeker system is getting its biggest shake-up in decades, with the government scrapping the one-size-fits-all approach. Instead, people will be grouped based on how close they are to finding work, with support and the rules they have to follow tailored to their individual needs. And Aussie teenagers are slipping behind when it comes to their digital skills, with new data showing many can't spot scams or use everyday tools like creating a spreadsheet, despite spending hours every day online. The findings from the ICT Literacy Report have sparked warnings from experts that teens are over-reliant on AI.
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6: In sport, Zach Merritt's thrown his support behind James Hurd as Essendon starts the hunt for a new coach. The board sacked Brad Scott with 18 months left on his contract, following the Bombers' latest humiliation, going down to the Tigers in the weekend's bottom-of-the-table clash. Merritt famously tried to leave the club last season, but his mind could be changed if Hurd returns.
7: I can only go off our relationship. It's very strong. You know, he's been a great mentor of mine and someone I can always confide in. So I really get on well with him. I think he's got a great viewpoint of the game. But in terms of coaching, I think it's just a good one for headlines. I'm not sure if it'll eventuate or not.
6: They're on 7. And speaking of Essendon, they've snapped up Devils VFL player Jackson Artemis with the number 1 pick in last night's rookie draft. The 19-year-old from WA says he's grateful for the opportunity to have played here in Tassie. That is the latest in news and sport. I'm Britt Aylin.
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8: G'day there, East Tamar Highway busy inbound through Invermay. West Tamar Road sluggish heading into the city near Margaret Street. Got a smash on the Midland Highway and West Launceston getting cleaned up at the moment, just near Wellington Street. And got a few brake lights, Hobart Road at Kings Meadows. Did you know this big freeze? 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I'm Whitey, more traffic soon on Chile, home of the hottest hits.
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9: Your lawn system weather forecast for today, currently sitting at 12 degrees. It is a rainy, rainy day ahead. It will be coming less likely this afternoon and evening. We do have 30-kilometre winds coming through as well. Tomorrow, late showers, 60% chance of rain there, top of 19, and Friday, clearing showers, top of 18 degrees.
10: Top of 16, some rain hanging about Scottsdale today, becoming less likely in the afternoon. Possible shower in 17 on the way tomorrow with a mostly cloudy top of 17 Friday. Sitting at 14 degrees right now.
9: 14 degrees as well in St Helens, top of 17 there, more rain about and winds reaching up to 25 k's. Tomorrow, clearing showers, top of 18 degrees, and Friday, late showers again, 20 mil of rain there, 60% chance, and a top of 17.
3: 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It's Nick and Marcus for breakfast on Chile.
10: Yep, welcome on in, and welcome to your Wednesday hump day. If you're just joining us, quarter to nine on the dial. You got Nick and Marcus. We're on the way. We do have our spicy single results coming to a close. Chili FM Instagram is where you can make your vote. Two songs. What song have you selected today, Marcus?
9: I've gone with Powderfingers, Love Your Way.
10: Ah. Banger song, banger band.
9: What have you done?
10: Powderfinger, I picked Big Mountain, Baby, I Love Your Way. Oh, baby, I love your way,
9: every day. So it's the same song,
10: well,
9: just with Baby thrown on.
10: If I had it my way, I'd go Baby, I Love Your Way.
9: Oh, yeah, gotcha.
10: Yeah, so
9: Baby, I Love.
10: Love Your Way, love the your song, way. Yeah. So both of them. In culmination, if you want that song, Baby, yeah. I Love Your Way. If you just want the basic strip-back version, it's Powderfinger.
9: But we're all loved up and nowhere to go, guys.
10: We've got Keely Froling coming in on the way next from the Northern Force Women's Squad. They're up against the Southies. North versus South this weekend. More details on the way.
9: Let's Civil get War.
10: Keely. Yeah, it's going to be dangerous. Let's get Keely in on the way next. Eskimo Joe right now, though. Black Fingernails, Red Wine.
9: Cheery.
10: Cheery breakfast.

0: morning, chilly breakfast for you Wednesday. It's Nick and Marcus. We're with us right now. We've got Keely Froling from the Northern Force Women's League for the upcoming game, North versus South. Keely, thanks for joining us today.
1: Thanks for having us, guys.
0: Oh, well, this is exciting. North versus South, you're versing Hobart. What's the energy going into a game like this?
1: Yeah, really excited, obviously. We've got on a bit of a roll. I think the team's clicking at the moment. So
0: a lot of W's.
1: A lot of W's, which is nice. Because
0: yeah.
1: We didn't start with a lot of W's. So it's nice to have a few kind of coming in.
0: What is the energy like now? Like after a few, are you more nervous now, like to keep the momentum going, or are you like?
1: Nah, not at all. I think we've just got confidence and we kind of know where, you know, how we work as a team. And I think everyone's playing so well together. So
0: yep.
1: We just take confidence into it. And
0: great.
1: I think we're ready for Hobart. We lost them early in the season, which was frustrating. And we want to come out and get them and get a W. Another one, six in a row.
0: Of course.
2: Where are you guys sitting on the ladder at the moment? Do you know?
1: I think we are 11th and top 10 make finals. So we're one win sort of out of finals.
2: Gotcha. Yep.
1: Or not even one win. I think it's like on percentage. So we're really close.
0: Yeah. This is such a tense time for us as viewers, I think, and us backing you Northern Force women's team as well. Now, who did you... were you always into basketball as a kid?
1: Yeah, like I come from a big basketball family, but I didn't actually start playing until I was 9. So I was around it forever, but I didn't start playing until I was 9.
0: Yep.
1: And then, like, I was huge, so it was kind of perfect fit for me. I was tall as
2: that where the interest came from, though? Someone said, you're tall enough, you should do it?
1: Yeah, well, like, the team was always like, come on, can you please play?
2: Sure.
1: You're really tall.
0: I'm busy fixing these light bulbs.
2: Yeah. Were you one of those kids that you had that sort of natural athletic ability and did you play something else?
1: Yeah, I did a lot of things. I did gymnastics. Like, I did all sorts of things.
2: Really? Sure.
1: Didn't really work for height, but did kind of all sorts of things. And then basketball, obviously, like, the height helped, but I loved it too. Like, I'm super competitive, so.
0: Oh, good.
1: It just kind of worked well for me. And all my family played and had experience as well. So it kind of was natural that I would go to basketball.
0: Yeah, that's awesome. Yeah. What teams did you support as a kid growing up?
1: Well, I'm from Townsville in North Queensland.
0: Right.
1: So obviously the Townsville Crocodiles, which were in the NBL back then. And then the Fire as well were my two kind of teams.
0: Yeah.
1: And then we never watched like NBA or anything. Like,
0: no, it wasn't really that like around, was it?
2: You're a Townsville boy, aren't you?
0: Yeah, I was born in Townie. Yeah.
1: Oh, there you go.
0: Yeah.
1: There's actually a lot of people from Townsville and Launceston. Yeah.
0: We're migrating.
1: It's like the opposite weather climate.
2: Yeah, 100%. So tell me about the junior program. How does that work in terms of the juniors coming up to play as well?
1: So we have a development kind of squad. So the young girls, that they train with us on a Thursday night.
0: Yeah.
1: And then also some home games, depending on who's available, you know, like injuries, all those sorts of things.
2: Sure.
1: To suit up as well. And sometimes even travel on the road. So it's really cool to have a program that we can get the juniors involved and just training and kind of in that environment. And when they do get the opportunity to play or even just sit on the bench, like, it's really cool.
2: It's crazy because we were just looking there. You've got one player here. I think it's Nikki Parker. She'd be sitting around 16 years of age, right?
1: Roughly. Yeah. And we have even a few more that are in the junior that are like 14, 15 that train with us on Thursday.
2: And playing senior level.
1: Yeah. And
2: that's
1: just
2: huge.
1: Being in that environment and kind of learning what it's like. So it's really cool.
2: Yeah.
1: And it's what I did when I was young as well.
0: That's a hell of an internship, isn't it? That's a great internship. Like, all right, well, it's like here. It's like, okay, you're 12, hop on the mic.
1: All the best.
2: That's it. And do you get some time to get some practice in before the game coming up as well?
1: Yeah, so we obviously flew back in yesterday from our weekend away, and then we'll train as a team on Thursday and then go into the game Saturday and, hopefully get a win.
2: Hopefully.
0: Well, you'll definitely have home ground advantage. What's it like to have home ground advantage for you guys? Is it such a major thing, or are you so used to playing on the road?
1: Yeah, it's massive. I mean, obviously we do a lot of travel being based in Tassie, so when we can get a game at home, it's so special. And I think like the community's been really supportive of the team lately, and just to have I compare it to when we're on the road and I'm like, oh, our crowds are way better than this.
0: Yeah.
1: Like, we just have such a great crowd and people that come out and support, and I think every week it's getting better and better.
0: Gosh, yeah. Well, it's going to be amazing. It's on Saturday, May 30th, coming up very quickly, 5:30 at the Elphin Sports Centre, North versus South. Very exciting. Get your tickets at the Northern Force website right now to get your single game tickets to the Elphin Sports Centre. It's going to be exciting. Best of luck to you guys. And Keely, thank you very much for joining us today.
1: Thanks, guys.
2: Awesome.
0: Or foursome.
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1: What I thought we could do right now was you and I. Not that it happens very often. When do you know your partner's upset with you?
2: Oh, I hate being in trouble.
1: If I've said I'm going to make it home for dinner, it's just like on the stove with like a sheet of foil thrown over it.
2: Yep. A lot of the time with me, I don't know what I've done. A telltale sign is when I get home and all the lights are off.
1: Yeah, you don't know if they're going to jump out of the shadow.
2: Yeah, is their light going to turn on like, I'm glad you're home?
1: Yeah, yeah, yeah. When you don't know what's wrong. And they go, yeah, all good.
2: Just tell me. I want to help.
1: And then you go, sure. I'd rather get punched in the face than sometimes.
2: Oh, sometimes I just wish we could just end it. Just go, just kick me in the nuts as hard as you can and let's move on.
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14: Good morning, I'm Ebony Ablett. In your national news this morning, the arrival of more ISIS brides divides our country's politicians. But first, in your local news, Labor has raised concerns about the state government's recent announcement that the Ashley Youth Detention Centre site will be turned into a minimum security prison. Local MP Jess Green says the Liberals promise things with great fanfare and then spend the next 5 years explaining why they never happen. She's also concerned there wasn't consultation prior to the announcement.
15: I read with great scepticism today that the Ashley Youth Detention Centre site in Deloraine is going to be repurposed into a 40-bed minimum prison.
14: The state government says the community will be consulted. The change to take place after the youth facility in the state's south commences operation. Tasmania Police says it's continuing to investigate incidents of antisocial behaviour across the north of the state. Vision on social media this week of a group of people allegedly using a deodorant can to become a flamethrower in the Brisbane Street Mall. Significant rainfall is continuing to hit eastern parts of the state today. Grey, south of St Helens, recording 52 millimetres of rain in the last 24 hours. The Bureau of Meteorology is forecasting increased moisture for the state.
3: We have a severe weather warning for heavy rainfall current for the northeast of Tasmania for Wednesday, where we're looking at the possibility of some 6-hour rainfall totals of 30 to 50 millimetres. We could see some localised daily falls up to 80 millimetres. That heaviest rainfall is set to clear by this evening.
14: Meteorologist Alana Cherney there. A flood watch is also current for the South Esk River. And roadworks will get underway on the Meander Valley Road at Exton from today. Initial works will commence weather dependent, with minor traffic disruptions initially expected. A temporary full closure at the culvert construction site will be required from 6 a.m. on the 4th of June until 6 p.m. on Friday the 12th. There'll be no through access via Exton during the initial closure period. Locals able to access their homes via designated detours. You'll look at the day's national news and your sport check next.
13: 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Visit the BYD Launceston Experience Centre today. 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National. News. Now.
12: Morning, I'm Phoebe Humphrey. More so-called ISIS brides are back in Australia, but no arrests have been made. The group of 19 touched down in Sydney and Melbourne last night with a scuffle breaking out. Independent MP Monique Ryan has told Nine they should be shown some kindness.
4: Well, we're talking about kids who've grown up in a camp in Syria, and I would suggest that we should treat them sensitively and gently upon their arrival. And remember that there's a vulnerable kids.
12: Australia's job seeker system is getting its biggest shake-up in decades, with the government scrapping the one-size-fits-all approach. Instead, people will be grouped based on how close they are to finding work, with support and the rules they have to follow tailored to their individual needs. And Aussie teenagers are slipping behind when it comes to their digital skills, with new data showing many can't spot scams or use everyday tools like creating a spreadsheet, despite spending hours every day online. The findings from the ICT Literacy Report have sparked warnings from experts that teens are over-reliant on AI.
13: Catch Western Bulldogs Premiership hero Tom Liberatore Saturday, June 6 at Balls and Bumpers. 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
10: Turning to sport now, and Jackson Artemis could line up for the Bombers as soon as this weekend. The 19-year-old Devils VFL player was picked up by Essendon in the mid-season rookie draft last night. He says it's a relief after being overlooked in the national selection.
16: A lot of disappointment. I thought I was quite stiff not to go on 24, but I don't think I was actually ready during that time. So, like I said earlier, I've matured quite a bit moving across.
10: And a pink ball could be used to replace the traditional red one to avoid stoppages during the summer of cricket here in Australia. The ICC is considering a proposal where a ball would be swapped if plays halted due to bad light and venue lights turned on. If it's passed, the new regulations would be in place for the tests against New Zealand and England. And that is the latest in news and sport. I'm Britt Aitlin.
13: Computers on, coffee's made, workday started. Might as well put your feet up then and enjoy 20 in a row on Chilli.

0: 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Chili.
1: Try to keep you close to me, but life got in between.